0: McTiernan chaired a report into the idea. She says it would make the state a major competitor.
1: There's six universities in the eastern states, all of which have more financial return from international students than we do here in WA. Now, we could create a university of the scale like the University of Toronto.
0: Emergency physicians warn Australia's health system is at a breaking point due to a surge in older patients. Jack Fenwick has more.
2: Emergency department presentations for patients aged 85 and over are projected to explode by 411% by 2050, according to the Australasian College of Emergency Medicine's State of Emergency Report. Frail patients left waiting over 24 hours in hospital corridors skyrocketed 250% to over 53,000 in the year 2023-24. While seniors accounted for one quarter of all ED visits, Australia falls 10,000 beds short each year of meeting aged care demand. Peak medical bodies urge immediate funding for hospital beds and aged care is needed to ease the crisis.
0: A report has found employers are narrowing their leadership pipeline by not offering flexible workplace arrangements for women. The research shows men remain overrepresented at the most senior levels, despite women being promoted at higher rates. Workplace Gender Equality Agency Chief Executive Christine Carsley says flexibility could prevent women from falling out of the pipeline.
3: We would suggest that workplaces need to think about how they can arrange and structure themselves to better retain that talent and that development investment that they've put into the people that they've promoted into management roles.
0: This is AIR National News. Steve Smith is being tested for concussion after taking a savage bouncer to the helmet on day four of the first test in South Africa. The vice-captain continued on for 27, but didn't field as the Aussies held the Proteas to 4 for 102. Smith's teammate Bo Webster says he's optimistic of a quick return.
4: Hoping he's okay. He obviously copped a nasty knock in the head there, but wishing him all the best and hopefully, you know, he's back out with us either tomorrow or in the next test in PE.
0: In rugby league, the Kiwis say they'll target Reece Walsh if he's picked at fullback for the Kangaroos World Cup opener on Thursday. The Broncos star is tipped to play instead of James Tedesco, despite not having played since picking up an ankle injury in August. New Zealand forward Joseph Tarpany says they'll be looking to run Walsh ragged after 8 weeks off.
5: 100%. All of us are professional. Like, I haven't played probably 4 or 5, but we stay as fit as we can, but the game fitness will definitely kick in, and if we can, we'll try and fatigue him a bit.
0: Supercar Sprint Cup winner Brock Feeney says the cause of his anonymous Bathurst performance is a head-scratcher, the Triple Eight racer finishing outside the top 10 for just the third time this season. And in golf, the DP World Tour has announced all players who sign up for next year's LIV Golf 2.0 will be barred from the European circuit, the decision effectively prohibiting LIV participants from competing for Europe at the Ryder Cup. Australian Independent Radio News.

0: At John Hughes in Victoria Park, you can choose from new Mitsubishi, Ford, Hyundai, Kia, MG, VW, Jaku and Chery, all in the one location. John prides himself on his outstanding level of customer service and he is always keen to do a deal.
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2: 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Good morning. Welcome to Capital Breakfast. Neville Limpus taking you through till 9 o'clock, and Marilyn's on the phone, 9364 9888. Looking at the weather for today, we're after a sunny day, a maximum of 29. The fire danger will be moderate. For tomorrow, Wednesday, a sunny morning, medium chance of showers in the late afternoon and evening, minimum tonight of 16 and a maximum tomorrow of 32. We have 15.1 in Perth, 54% humidity, the wind from the east at 11 kilometres per hour, the barometric pressure 1024.1, and our minimum this morning came at 3 minutes past 6, and that was 11.4. 6 minutes past 8, you're on Capital 101.7 FM and Capital Digital.

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And Tony and Denise of Harrisdale. Hi, folks. How are you? Thank you for your phone call. Enjoying the music of this morning. Here is our producer's pick. This is for Marilyn and David. This is Bobby Darin.

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That's Kylie Minogue and The Tears in My Pillow. And she did a great job at the AFL Grand Final and really is an Australian superstar. And before that, If I Were a Carpenter came from Bobby Darin, our producer's pick for today. 16 past 8, you're on Capital 101.7 FM and Capital Digital. 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

That's Jackie Wilson, By the Light of the Silvery Moon. And before that, we heard from Gene Pitney and Town Without a Pity. 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Neville Olympus taking you through till 9 o'clock. Here's Lenny Welch.

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That's Lionel Long, and that's a lot of pride in what I am. And before that, we heard from Lenny Welsh and Ebb Tide, which is one of his biggest hits. It is 28 past 8. You're on Capital 101.7 FM in Capital Digital. Margie from Mosman Park. Hello, Margie. How are you? Thank you for your phone call. Enjoyed Doug Parkinson's version of Unchained Melody. A great version. First saw him do that. He was in a stage show called Happy Days, came to Perth in around 2000. A lot of Australian artists in that, and he did that particular one in that particular show and really brought the house down. Good version. Doug Parkinson, Unchained Melody. It is 29 past 8. Here are the Orioles.

Yeah, the Deltones and So In Love, and also heard from the Orioles with Secret Love. 26 minutes to 9, you're on Capital 101.7 FM and Capital Digital. Here's Moose Malone.

That's Tom Jones, an early Burt Bacharach song called To Wait for Love. And before that, Moose Malone with The House of Blue Lights. It's 21 to 9, Capital 101.7 FM and Capital Digital. And we have an SMS from Rob of Gosnells. G'day, Rob. How are you? Thank you very much for your SMS. Enjoying the show as usual. Here's Leo Sayer.

Elvis Presley and a Bossa Nova baby. And before that, Leo Sayer, More Than I Can Say. Quarter to nine, Capital 101, Capital Digital. And coming in at 9 o'clock, Bill Willisey and Capital Mornings. Here is a song from Van Morrison.

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That's Louis Armstrong and Hello Dolly. And that particular song won a Grammy for Song of the Year back in 1964. Before that, we heard from Van Morrison and Bright Side of the Road. It's 8 minutes to nine. You're on Capital 101.7 FM and Capital Digital.

That's Gladys Knight and the Pips and the Midnight Train to Georgia. And just a reminder to everyone who generously pledged their financial support in this year's Radiothon, the major prize draw for the radio prizes will be held next Monday morning on the morning show between 9 and 12. So if you donated to Radiothon, the major prize draw next Monday morning between 9 a.m. and 12 noon. 2.5 minutes to nine, time for me to get out of here. Thank you all very much for your company and your phone calls. Thank you to Marilyn and David for looking after us. I'll be back again on Monday for Cruisin'. Hope you can join me. Until then, Neville Olympus, thanks for your company and bye for now.

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1: Hello, I'm Sean Bindley. The opposition is urging the federal government to use every tool at its disposal to stop a US execution from being live streamed into Australia. The Trump administration has floated plans to broadcast the firing squad execution of mass shooter Nadal Hassan. Labor condemning the proposal, but they've stopped short of committing to blocking the stream. Shadow Foreign Minister Ted O'Brien says children must be protected from accessing the footage.
2: We cannot have young Australians watching an execution. That would be appalling, repugnant, and that is why we need to be looking at every possible lever to ensure that is not live streamed, if indeed it goes ahead.
1: One Nation MP Barnaby Joyce is urging his former Conservative colleague Josh Frydenberg to cut the BS and stand for federal parliament. Mr. Frydenberg is on a publicity tour for his memoir, where he's been critical of the current state of the Liberal Party. The 55-year-old weighing up whether he plans to return to politics after losing his Melbourne seat of Kooyong in 2022. Mr. Joyce says Mr. Frydenberg needs to stop playing games.
3: Josh, we've all played the game, mate. Like, we know what you're up to. You want to be the leader of the coalition. Come back, and you're setting the groundwork up now. Let's cut the BS, mate. We can all see through this.
1: Queensland, where a hearing is underway to arrange a transfer for convicted paedophile Ashley Paul Griffith to New South Wales. He's serving a life sentence after he pled guilty to more than 300 charges relating to the abuse of children in daycare centres. The transfer approval will see him extradited to New South Wales, where he'll face a further 180 similar charges. Attorney General Deb Frecklington says the transfer is something she's been backing strongly.
4: Whenever this person's name is mentioned or highlighted, and with the extradition, it is vitally important that we do put the victims of Ashley Paul Griffith at the forefront of our minds. So I look forward to the outcome of the Queensland Court today.
1: A former West Australian minister says the potential merger of three universities would be good for the state. The controversial idea would see Curtin, Murdoch and UWA combine, and the WA government is now preparing a business case. Alana McTiernan chaired a report into the idea's feasibility in 2024. She says Perth has to dream bigger.
5: There is a problem with us thinking too small, and we, as a relatively isolated city, we've got to actually try to sort of realign the whole gravitational pull and give us a powerful university to compete.
1: In air health news, a major global study has found women are developing dementia at higher rates than men. University of New South Wales researchers analysed data across 18 countries, finding cases of the illness are higher in low and middle-income countries. Co-author Professor Henry Brodati says it's the first time dementia incidence was tracked across geographically diverse populations.
6: And the greatest growth in the numbers of people with dementia are going to be in those low and middle-income countries, where the least amount of services, least diagnostic opportunities, and least capacity to provide some of the new treatments and investigations.
1: An urgent call-out is being issued for Australians to donate blood this week as reserves plunge to their lowest level in a decade. Donations have fallen 60% since June, with a prolonged cold and flu season reducing critical supplies. This is Air National News. Matt Renshaw's dream test return has continued, scoring 82 and picking up his maiden international wicket to help Australia to a commanding position in South Africa. The Proteas need a further 319 runs with 6 wickets in hand on day 5 after Australia declared on 314. Steve Smith is undergoing observation for concussion symptoms after he took a bouncer to the helmet. In rugby league, Jacob Preston has declared himself ready to make his test debut for the Kangaroos. The Bulldogs back rower is vying for selection in Australia's side for their World Cup opener against New Zealand. Preston says being part of last year's Kangaroo Tour has him well prepared for Thursday night.
7: Last year was an awesome experience, kind of getting to rub shoulders with all the boys and learn as much as possible. And yeah, I'm just enjoying it at the moment as well, trying to learn as much. And if that opportunity comes, then I'll take it with both hands.
1: And in AFL news, North Melbourne are preparing to offer a future first round pick, along with this year's pick 6, in a bid to secure Sydney's Nick Blakey, with 2 days remaining in the trade period. Carlton are continuing to try to land Giants halfback Lachie Whitfield. Essendon are working on a deal to get Brisbane defender Kadeen Coleman, while the Gold Coast are still weighing up whether they want to offer Jamari Ugal-Hagen a contract for next year. Australian Independence Radio News.
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11: 18 degrees downtown in the city right now. 18. Heading to a forecast maximum of 29. Wow, 29. And sunny all day today in the middle of spring. Springtime in Perth is perfect. Minimum tonight, 16. And tomorrow, 31. But there's a late shower coming. Medium chance of showers in the late afternoon tomorrow and evening. And to Thursday, the showers are easing to an estimated maximum of 23 after a minimum of 15. Welcome to Capital Mornings. Today it's Bill and Anne back together all again. So let's get underway, as Neville would say.

0: Good morning and welcome to Capital Mornings, the Tuesday edition. I'm Bill Willacy. I'm here with Anne Anderson today. You can talk to Anne by calling 9364 9888, or can send a text to this number 0491 8666 22. The program is lots of music all the way through to midday today. Big thank you to Nev Olympus for today's really nice Capital Breakfast program. As usual, Nev does a great job. Big thank you to Marilyn and David, who've been assisting Neville since 6 a.m. this morning.
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0: We're away with a late hit by Bing Crosby.

what, 1957, when Patti Page sang that with a duet with Patti Page. That was clever. Old Cape Cod, a bit different these days. Did go to Cape Cod a couple of times, in fact. First time, tried to get a window with an ocean view and some lobster stew, and then the fog rolled in. Managed it the second time round, though. It's very different now, very busy little place is Old Cape Cod. I'm reminiscing about it. It's nice to be back after contracting some virus that was going around. But loving being on Capital Mornings on Capital Community Radio. Benny Goodman's quartet and a version of Stompin' at the Savoy.

0: Neighbours and Neighbours. Billy Cotton and his band featuring the Bandits. And it was 1954 when all of that happened.
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0: Mona Lisa, Nat King Cole.

0: Isn't that a lovely image of the old lady in the corner with the rosewood spinet? By the way, I had to look it up. A rosewood spinet is a small harpsichord. In other words, the strings, not struck by a hammer as in pianos, but plucked as in a harpsichord. The singer is Dinah Shaw, and it was lovely. Big thank you to Bev in Melville. I got your card, Bev. It's so nice to receive it, and I've attended to that matter. And thank you for being such a loyal listener, Bev. Hope you're tuned in today, because I've got some excellent old music coming our way.
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0: Like Ann Shelton. Ann Shelton from the days of the World of the War. Wally Stott and his orchestra, Ann Shelton, taking a chance on

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0: Bob Hope, Shirley Ross, Two Sleepy People on Capital Mornings.
2: Here we are, out of cigarettes, holding hands and yawning. 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

0: chair, picking on a wishbone from the Frigidaire. Two sleepy people with nothing to say, and too much in love to break away. Do you remember the nights we used to linger in the hall?
1: Yeah, Father didn't like you at all.
0: Whatever happened to him?
1: Remember the reason why we married in the fall?
0: To rent this little nest and get a bit of rest.
1: Well, here we are.

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1: Here we are. Gee, don't we look a mess?
0: Lipstick on my collar.
1: And wrinkles in my dress. Two sleepy people by dawn's early light, and too much in love to say goodnight.
0: Here we are, crazy in the head. Gee, your eyes are gorgeous.
1: Yeah.
0: Even when they're red. Two sleepy people who know very well
1: they're too much in love to break the spell.
0: Do you remember the nights we used to cuddle in the car? Watching every last fading star.
1: And remember the doctor said your health was under par.
0: And you, my little snooks, were ruining your looks.
1: Well, here we are.

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0: Bought my time machine with me this morning. A little bit dusty. The cobwebs on it. Cobwebs on the time machine. That's got to be a metaphor for being away for a while. Anyway, it's here, so let's pile aboard our time machine. And if you wouldn't mind, is it shut the door? Oh, excellent. Now we're inside, safely inside. Let's get on our way. I'll type in 80 and away we go. All right, 80 years ago, so the year is 1946. It's October, late October, October to the 19th, in fact, to be precise, of 1946, 80 years ago. Well, and we're in Perth. The weather in Perth this week has been cloudy but mild for most of the week. The week opens with the Loco Engine Drivers Union threatening to close all rail traffic in WA unless their demands are agreed to. As well, the English Test cricket team is in Perth, and they, led by their captain, W.R. Hammond, and it's playing a WA state team at the Wacker, and the English are doing pretty well. The latest electrical appliance, 1946, is a thermostatic controlled washing machine. This thermostatic controlled washing machine will boil. It boils, it washes, it rinses, and it dries clothing. And they're hoping it'll be available in Perth on sale around April of next year. Takes a while to get to WA. That's what WA means. Wait a while. The baby boom's well underway. Bones has four members of the Stork Club. Yes, there was that. Bones had a Stork Club for pregnant ladies. Well, for sale, they've got well-cut maternity frocks. £5.08 plus 13 coupons. In today's money, about $470 a dress. Clothes were expensive. At the economic store, kiddies cotton pantalettes, £2.11 a pair, coupon free. That's about $12. WA's wheat yield this season is going to be a record, and with a little extra rain, maybe 1 inch of general rain within the next week or so, could increase to beyond a record by about 5 million bushels. Wheat was one of the mainstays of the WA economy, along with wool. On the wireless, radio station 6IX, broadcasting to 6WB and 6MD, is preparing a state quiz championship with the first prize of £50. And it contestants can apply. That their applications close on the 16th of this month. And the first heat will be broadcast on Tuesday, the 22nd of October, 1946. Meanwhile, radio station 6pm on Tuesday at 7:15 has Danger Unlimited, the thrilling adventures of Jeffrey and Elizabeth Blackburn on their Egypt adventures. While on Thursday at 9 p.m, George Duckworth, the English Test wicketkeeper, is guest on Sports Parade. The Speedway's new season begins this Friday night at the Claremont Showgrounds. Gates open at 6:30, and there's dancing at the Braille Society Hall in the showgrounds. Finally, at the pictures, we could go to the plaza, which is showing the Banded of Sherwood Forest, daring love, outlaw and adventure, stars Cornell Wilde. Now, while I was there, bought two records from Nicholson's, put them on they're ready to spin around. The first is by the young Perry Como. Perry Como is singing Till the End of Time, based on Chopin's Polonaise.

was the other record I picked up from Nicholson's 80 years ago when we were time travelling. Popular in Perth around this time, 1946. Dinah Shore.

Renishaw, the story of the gypsy, all on Capital Mornings today. Pee-wee King and his Golden West Cowboys, with the vocal by Red Stewart, and the song, The Tennessee Waltz.

0: Bluebell Polka, Jimmy Shand and his band. One in ten will have a seizure, and 1 in 25 people will be diagnosed with epilepsy. October is Seizure Safety Month. It's a time when Epilepsy WA asks the community to take a moment to become seizure aware. 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To find out more, call Epilepsy WA on 1-300-660-880 or visit the website 1-300-660-880 for that information. It's news time.
1: It is in the national interest that we get this right, and the window of opportunity is very small for our country to act. If we wait, if we dither, if we do nothing, then of course that opportunity will sail by our country, and our adversaries will be taking advantage of that opportunity at our expense.
2: The UK Prime Minister wants to exit Brexit. Over to Gavin Gray in London.
3: Andy Burnham says he is to push for new post-Brexit deals with the EU at a summit in November. He's also to push for deeper cooperation on issues like energy and food and drink, saying it'll help drive economic growth in the UK. Ministers are very concerned that the EU's Made in Europe scheme, which aims to protect EU industry from Chinese competitors, will also freeze out the UK. Earlier in the day, the Prime Minister also claimed that he'd been told that Russia had interfered with the 2016 Brexit referendum. He said it was clear there had been interference by Moscow. Well, the Brexit campaign and Nigel Farage called him a liar, while the leader of the main opposition party said the Prime Minister was unpicking the deal the UK signed with the EU almost a decade ago.
2: Here at home, the Royal Commission into Anti-Semitism is to hear further evidence about the events leading up to the Bondi Beach terrorist attack. A father and son targeted the Hanukkah by the Sea event on December 14 last year, shooting 15 people dead. The commission wants to hear about security of the event and intelligence about the two men involved in the incident. Due to the sensitivity of the evidence, the hearings will not be open to the public. Australia's E-Safety Commission is being urged to prevent the broadcast of a US firing squad execution from being accessible in this country. But the Commission says it doesn't have the power to proactively stop any online live stream. Senior Labour MP Amanda Rishworth has told Today that tech platforms have a duty not to show the vision.
4: The E-Commissioner is not able to proactively block it. We don't have the laws, but she is monitoring this. We need to have more responsible platforms in this country, and my message to them is don't stream this.
2: In other news, an Australasian College of Emergency Medicine report is warning that Australia's health system is not prepared for an increase in the number of aged care patients. It forecasts that by 2050, there'll be a 411% increase in patients aged 85 and over. Australia's emergency blood supply has dropped to its lowest level in almost 10 years, and Red Cross Life Blood says an extra 16,000 blood donors are urgently needed this week. In our money matters, the Dow Jones has closed up 20 points to 50,926. The All Ords is trading down 25 points at 89.11, and one Australian dollar is buying 69.5 US cents. This is AIR National News. With tomorrow night's AFL trade deadline looming, North Melbourne looks set to up its offer for Sydney's Nick Blakey. Sarah Patterson reports.
5: It's no secret Blakey wants to move to Arden Street, but discussions between the Swans and the Kangaroos have hit a stalemate over recent days. North Melbourne's initial offer of pick six and some later selection swaps was rejected by the Swans. It's understood the Kangaroos will now look to offer a future first-round selection and this year's pick six, with the added potential of a few other draft exchanges in an effort to get Blakey on board.
2: On day four of its opening test against South Africa in Durban, Australia had built a commanding lead. At stumps, we were 5 for 218 and 324 runs ahead, with Matt Renshaw unbeaten on 53, following his 190 in the first innings. A reported delay in Nathan Cleary's contract talks as he recovers from surgery could mean he becomes a free agent for the first time in his career. And the DP World Tour has ruled that all players who sign up for next year's LIV Golf 2.0 will be barred from the European circuit. Australian Independent Radio News.
0: 21 degrees downtown in the city right now, 21. Forecast maximum is 29. And it's sunny all day today. Perfect spring weather. Minimum tonight, 16. Tomorrow, 31 is forecast. That'll be in the morning because there's a medium chance of showers in the late afternoon and evening in the city of Perth. And then to Thursday, the showers are easing and the maximum is forecast to be 23 after a minimum of 15.

Good morning, I'm Bill Willisey. I'm here today for Capital Sun, Capital Morning Program, and it's music and music and more music, like Cliff Richard and Please Don't Tease with the Shadows.

Floyd Kramer, magical piano playing called Java. Oh, Jane Morgan, Fascination. On Capital Mornings.

0: Patricia on Capital. 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

0: Peculiar Clark with the story of the clock-fixing Romeo from London Town. 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
0: The Four Aces are here, featuring Al Alberts, and a tune which Al Alberts co-composed, Four Aces and Tell Me Why.

0: You are on the morning side of the mountain, and I am on the twilight side of the hill. We may never meet. Paul Weston and his orchestra and the Norman Luboff Choir with that very pretty little sad song.
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0: Shall we spend a lovely way to spend an evening? Well, there is a lovely way to spend an evening, according to Frank Sinatra and the Bobby Tucker Singers. And there's no orchestra here, it's all a cappella. Frankie and the Bobby Tucker Singers.

0: Please Think of Me. It's Vera Lynn. 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They were most interesting, and I'm trying to find a way that we can share them amongst other people at the radio station here. They were very good, and thank you very much for your thoughtfulness. Oh,
1: and you can trust.
0: I must do that one again. Let's do it again.
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0: Peggy Lee with her biggest chart hit, and Dave Barbour and his Brazilians at Peggy Lee, and Manana is soon enough for me.

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0: Terry's theme from Limelight. Frank Texfield and his orchestra on Capital Mornings.

kisses. Kisses sweeter than wine. They are the Weavers. The girl singer is Ronnie Gilbert of the Weavers. All on Capital Mornings. This Tuesday in the middle of spring. The Beatles with George Harrison composition and George doing most of the singing for Here Comes the Sun.

arriving on a jet plane. They are Peter, Paul and Mary, composed by John Denver. Good morning, Sylvie. She's enjoying the program. Thank you, Sylvie. I have Greg Salt with me today and George. Sylvie talked to George. 93649888. News coming up in a little while.

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1: Hello there, this is Michael Lynch. Almost 500,000 care workers are to receive federal government pay increases worth $630 million. The funding will be delivered to charities and not-for-profit organisations over 4 years. The wage rise has been driven by the Fair Work Commission to ensure predominantly female workers are looked after. Employment Minister Amanda Rishworth says it's the right thing to do.
2: Areas like early education, areas like aged care. And we've seen the Fair Work Commission properly recognise in those sectors the undervalued work that was being performed. They have made decisions and our government has funded those pay increases.
1: Convicted paedophile Ashley Paul Griffith will be transferred to New South Wales to face further charges. This report from Georgia Condack.
3: Insults from victim supporters were hurled at the country's worst paedophile as he entered the court. Before magistrate Belinda Merrin granted the application order for Griffith to be escorted to a Sydney jail to stand trial. Griffith faces 180 charges relating to the alleged abuse of children as young as 10. He has already been sentenced to life imprisonment in Queensland after pleading guilty to more than 300 child sex offences committed against dozens of victims at various childcare centres. The exact date of the transfer has not been made public. Georgia Condack, Brisbane.
1: Four cars have been torched outside South Australia's Yatala prison at Northfield this morning. Bianca Wiley from Nine News says two Mitsubishi station wagons and two Toyota sedans were completely destroyed.
4: They were in the staff car park. Obviously, it's not confirmed at the moment that they were staff vehicles, but everything points to that.
1: A former state government minister says West Australia has to think bigger about its university offerings. The Cook government is preparing a business case for the potential merger of Curtin, Murdoch and UWA. Alana McTiernan, who led a cost-benefit analysis of the controversial idea in 2024, says she initially thought the merger was a bad idea, but she's changed her mind.
5: I thought, look, that is just too ambitious for us, but the facts and the cases and the evidence had me change my mind and the rest of our committee.
1: In Air World News, Russia has hit at least six energy sites across Ukraine just hours after Donald Trump announced an energy ceasefire between the countries. Ukrainian President Volodymyr Zelensky says the strikes show that Russia is unwilling to accept the truce. And a senior member of the Houthi militia has warned the United States not to become involved in the war in Yemen. Mohammed al-Bukati has told the AFP news agency that if the United States becomes involved in the aggression against Yemen, a swift and painful response will target the U.S. and all its interests in the region. Al-Bukati also warned all employees and workers at Saudi oil refineries and airports to stay away from these sites as they've become legitimate targets. In our medical news, Australian researchers have found dementia risk factors vary according to gender and geographic access to care and treatment. This is Air National News. As Australia sets up a series-opening victory in Durban, the Proteas will resume on day 5 at 4 for 102 with 319 runs to chase. And as they do that, Bo Webster says it's not surprising to see Nick Maddison bounce back after a 33-ball duck in Australia's first innings.
6: He's a well-loved guy, he always has been, and everybody knows his talent, and we saw a glimpse of it today. He's quite destructive when he gets going. He hits the ball in some odd spots, and when he gets into moods, he can be really hard to stop.
1: And there's plenty of action in domestic cricket with the One Day Cup match between New South Wales and Tasmania, and there's a day-nighter this evening with WA hosting Queensland at the Wacker. The NRL's Jacob Preston has declared himself ready to make his test debut for the Kangaroos. The Bulldogs star second row forward is vying for selection in Australia's team for their World Cup opener against New Zealand. Speaking on Sports Today, Preston says being part of last year's Kangaroo Tour has him well prepared for Thursday night's big game.
7: Last year was an awesome experience to kind of get into rub shoulders with all the boys and learn as much as possible. And yeah, I'm just enjoying it at the moment as well, trying to learn as much and if that opportunity comes, then I'll take it with both hands.
1: Port Adelaide's AFLW side was out training earlier today ahead of Saturday's must-win clash against Brisbane if they're to stay in touch with the top eight, with only three games left before the finals. Australian Independent Radio News.
8: 22 degrees downtown in the city right now, 22, adding to a forecast maximum of 29, and sunny all day today in the middle of spring. Minimum tonight 16, tomorrow 31 is forecast, and then there's medium chance of showers in the late afternoon and evening with an estimated maximum of 31, I said that. Around to Thursday, the showers are easing, most likely in the morning, and then easing for lunchtime, be nice. An estimated maximum of 23 after a minimum overnight of 15. Welcome to Capital Sun, Capital Morning, the Tuesday edition.

0: I'm Bill Willacy. I'm here with Greg Salt today, and George too is here. You can reach them on the phone 9364 9888, or send a text to 0491 8666 22. The program is mostly music, little bits and pieces here and there. Got a couple of fun dances coming my way on Capital Mornings. Firstly, Joe Loss and his band, and the caller is Annette Mills. She has a very clipped English accent, and they are going to give us the Boomps-a-Daisy, hands, knees, and Boomps-a-Daisy.
1: Fashions in dancing and fashions in dress usually go hand in hand. The Charleston would never have been a success if short skirts and legs had been banned. But now that we've gone back to bustles and the silk on our petticoats rustles, a gay little romp that drove Grandpa insane is bumping right back to the ballrooms again.
2: Ladies and gentlemen, we now present Boomps-a-Daisy. Get ready to clap hands with your partner after I count two. Ready?

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That version, Ray Anthony and his orchestra, and the girl singer is Joanne Greer, and the Skyliners. 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

0: good version of Yesterday. Yesterday may be one of the greatest songs of all time. 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
0: Good morning, Valerie. Valerie in Morley. Thank you, Valerie, for your nice call. It's been talking to Greg. 9364-9888. Like the program, also like Boomsa Daisy, good fun time. I remember them. Yes, I was good at Boomsa Daisy. Alan of Kingsley, good morning, Alan. Nice to be back again. Hey, some of his best songs from our playlist today: Old Cape Cod, Begin, and Mona Lisa. And Java and Patricia, a nice selection, Alan. Thank you. I missed our time together. Morning, Maggie in Rivervale. Thank you, Maggie, for your patience and understanding. Nice music. Thank you, Maggie. Let's do it all again next Tuesday or even earlier. Doris Day, que sera, sera.

0: Sultan's song from El Hibla. El Hibla, blind from birth. He was one of the band singers in the 40s with Duke Ellington. It was El Hibla, such a good voice. And that was his forgotten song there, forgotten all but on Capital Mornings on Capital Community Radio. El Hibla's The 11th Hour. The 11th Hour Melody.
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5: Cowboy.

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Their horns were black and shiny and their hot breath he could feel. A bolt of fear went through him as they thundered through the sky, for he saw the riders

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Cause they've got to ride forever on that range up in the sky, on horses snorting fire,

Boogie, Arthur Guitar Boogie Smith. And this is Eddie Duchin and his orchestra, Easy Come, Easy Go, and the five DeMarco sisters, the year 1934.

0: Ray Noble and his orchestra. Ray Noble started his career in the UK, but this is the first, one of the first of his recordings when he relocated from the UK to the USA. And Ray Noble and his orchestra and Let's Swing It, and the singers are the Fresh Men. 1935 when Ray Noble did all of that. Oh, this one.
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0: Staying in the 30s, how about 1933? Ambrose and his orchestra at the Embassy Club in London. That's on Old Bond Street in Mayfair. Was then anyway, 1933. The girl singer is Elsie Carlisle. Ambrose and It's the Talk of the Town. Music from 1933. And then we'll even go further back. Just you and me.

0: Ramona. Dean Austin. You know when that was? 1928. Oh, yes. Law and Capital.
1: We knew we would need to downsize eventually, but all the stress and complexity was overwhelming. 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
0: Robin of Leamix sent a text. Hello, Robin. Very nice text message which says he's loving having me back. That's nice. She's enjoying the music very much. It's a pleasure, Robin, as you probably guessed. We've done that now. Oh, I've got a singer of renown. His name is Richard Tauber, and it's 1945, and it's Don't Ask Me Why.

Marvel Man, where can you be? Billie Holiday with Toots Camerata Orchestra. Robert Pride is setting up in Studio 2 to take you through the afternoon after the midday news. Robert's program is Capital Afternoons. And Anne Fisher is here too to assist Robert. My thanks to Anne, George and Greg for all their help today, keeping the studio flowing smoothly. It is time for me to go. I've got the ink spots and then a little music to take us up to midday. Firstly, the ink spots.

Nice to hear from you. Glad you're enjoying the music. Pauline in Queens Rock. Hello, Pauline. Nice to have your company this morning. Thank you, Pauline. And Tom of Kalamunda. Hey, Tom. You like the limelight? Oh, yeah. That was nice. That was nice. Nice to have your company, Tom. We're away. We're going to go. Stars and Stripes Forever. The Boston Pops Orchestra. Bill Willacy, good morning. Let's do it all again soon.

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1: Good afternoon, this is Michael Lynch. Australian politicians are imploring tech giants not to broadcast a live stream of an execution in the United States. Federal politics reporter Nelson Scott.
2: The Trump administration is considering live streaming the firing squad execution of mass shooter Nidal Hassan. Australian MPs from across the political spectrum are uniting against the broadcast, but the East Safety Commissioner says she lacks the power to block it and the onus rests on social media platforms to stop it. Senior Labor MP Murray Watt says the situation demonstrates why a digital duty of care is required.
3: What it does highlight is the need for us to continue updating our laws.
2: The opposition's Ted O'Brien says the government should pull every possible lever to block the live stream.
4: Watching an execution, that would be appalling, repugnant.
2: The Greens say the Prime Minister should tell the US government to block the plan.
1: A proposal that people fight back against Victoria's crime crisis has been rejected by the state's opposition leader, Jess Wilson, who says innocent people should not be forced to fend for themselves. Libertarian MP David Limbrick is pushing an F around and find out solution, which would allow Victorians to forcibly fight back against home intruders and be allowed to carry pepper spray in public for personal protection. But Ms. Wilson says it should not have to come to that.
5: We're basically putting up the white flag. We're saying that Victorians should fend for themselves on the streets in their homes. And if I'm given the honour of being Victoria's next Premier, I want to reduce crime. I don't want Victorians having to fend for themselves.
1: A Perth man accused of murdering a 17-year-old girl in Thailand will plead guilty to one of the charges. 45-year-old Simon Peter Carman is understood to have agreed to plead guilty to concealing a body. Carman was arrested in June after the girl's body was found dumped in a suitcase in Pattaya. Former Federal Treasurer Josh Frydenberg says he'll wait until the new year before making a decision on a possible political comeback. Frydenberg was ousted from the Melbourne seat of Kooyong by independent Monique Ryan in the 2022 federal election. The release of his memoir has sparked speculation that Frydenberg is planning a move back to Canberra in 2028, but he says no decisions have been made at this stage.
6: That's a decision that I'll take with my family at some point next year. The election is not for another 18 months or scheduled to be, and so this is the midterm of the Albanese second term.
1: Meanwhile, it's being billed as Canberra's biggest Commonwealth construction project in almost 40 years. Just a stone's throw from Parliament House, construction continues on the development of a National Security Office precinct. The federal government says the precinct is a solution to critical accommodation and capability requirements of several government agencies. As reserves plunge to their lowest level in a decade, an urgent call-out is being issued for Australians to donate blood this week. Donations have fallen 60% since June, with a prolonged cold and flu season reducing critical supplies. Lifeblood's Gemma Falkenmeyer says giving blood saves lives.
7: To not only those in accidents and emergencies, but also cancer patients and new mums and lots of people undergoing surgery.
1: This is AIR National News. The Kiwis say they'll be targeting Reece Walsh if he's picked at fullback for the Kangaroos World Cup opener on Thursday. The Broncos star is tipped to wear the number one jersey over James Tedesco, despite not playing since copping an ankle injury in August. New Zealand forward Joseph Tapani says they'll be looking to run Walsh ragged after 8 weeks off.
8: 100%. All of us are professional. Like, I haven't played probably four or five, but we stay as fit as we can, but the game fitness will definitely kick in, and if we can, we'll try and fatigue him a bit.
1: Australia will be pushing for a win when day five of the first test resumes tonight our time in Durban against South Africa. The Aussies declared their second innings at 6 for 314, Matt Renshaw again leading the way with 82, while Nick Madison chopped in with a quick fire 48. All-rounder Bo Webster made an unbeaten 39 and says they're well set up.
9: Yeah, still got a job to do tomorrow, obviously, with the 6 wickets in hand. But, we've had a nice couple of days led by, you know, Renners with the bat again, probably set by Maddo's tone early this morning, to try and get that sort of one-day batting out and make sure we're ticking the board over to have plenty of overs to give ourselves, you know, the best chance to win the game.
1: The one-day cup match between New South Wales and Tasmania in Sydney has been rain-delayed, but fine conditions are forecast for this evening's match between South Australia and Queensland in Adelaide. Australian Independent Radio News.
10: And thank you, Air News. It's 23.8 degrees in Perth. We scored 24.6 about 15 minutes ago. That's our high so far today. We're looking for a maximum, forecast maximum of 29 degrees. Down to 16 overnight into tomorrow with another sunny day forecast. And maximum of 31 tomorrow, Wednesday. But there is a chance of some showers in the late afternoon and the evening. There's a cool change, in other words, and some rain coming up later in the week. Temperature range tomorrow, 15 to 23. 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We're broadcasting from Wireless Hill Park in Perth, Western Australia. Here's Aretha Franklin to get the ball rolling.

Rockabye, your baby, Aretha Franklin, getting the program underway today. Good afternoon. Welcome to Afternoon Gold. I'm Robert Pride. I'm with you through to 3 o'clock. Thank you, Bill Willacy, for another marvellous Capital Morning program, and also to Greg Salt, our vice chair, our deputy chair of the station. He was assisting in the studio. Ann Fisher's with me this afternoon, and look, should you need to call us, if you'd like to, feel free. You can reach Ann on 93649888, 93649888, or you can text us on, or call us on 0491 8666 22. 0491 8666 22. Now, Steve Tyrrell is next. He's taking us back to Father of the Bride, if I remember.

Mighty Balua, my aphrodisiac is you, and Steve Tyrrell, give me the simple life. Sounds good. Where do I sign? Okay, it's 12:15, and for everyone, to everyone who generously pledged their financial support to our Capital Community Radio Radiothon this year, you need to know that the major prize draw for those amazing prizes that were on offer for those who contributed will be held on the morning of Monday the 19th. That's next Monday from 9 o'clock to 12, so stay tuned here on Capital for the results of our major prize draw in the Radiothon we recently held. Here's a song from Bobby Darin. Sounds a bit like another one of his we know, but it ain't.

0: Build Your Love on a Strong Foundation. That was Johnny Ray's song. He recorded in 1956, and that was the same year that Yul Brynner and Deborah Carr appeared in the movie The King and I, of course. And we heard from that musical I Could Have Danced All Night. That was Rosemary Clooney and Bobby Darin with Jip the Cat. It's now 24, just gone 24 minutes after 12 o'clock.
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0: That was the Mexicans in a shanty in Old Shantytown. The boys want to keep going, but they not going to. That was the Mexicans, a very good English studio band under pianist arranger Arthur Greenslade. And of course, we started the bracket with Louis Armstrong, unmistakably Satchmo, La Vie en Rose.
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0: quartet. Ready, fellas? Sing!
1: Heart of my heart.
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1: I love that melody.
0: I can't think of anything better.
1: Heart of my heart.
0: Wonderful, isn't it?
1: Brings back a memory.
0: Keep it humble, boys.
1: When we were kids on the corner of the street.
0: Tell me all about it then.

0: I want to listen.
1: Too bad we had to, but we had
0: I'll just sing this bit solo, solo you won't hear me.

Hope you enjoyed that, Jan. That was Max Bygraves, of course. Jan and I both know what a big fan Lang Hancock was of Max Bygraves, to the extent that at least on one occasion, it might have been more, Max Bygraves was a guest at Lang's birthday shows. That song was also a particular favourite of President John Kennedy, who always asked his brother Teddy to sing it at Kennedy family occasions. There you go. 24 minutes to one here on Capital Community Radio.

used to fall in love with all those boys who maul the young cuties. But now I find I'm more inclined to keep my mind on my duties.

Not too many of us left, I don't think, that call it Constantinople. No, it's Istanbul. I won't go back. I would go back. I'd go back to Istanbul. What a great place to visit, really is. And Burl Ives, 1962, song by Hank Cochran, A Little Pity Tear. And Eartha Kitt opened her bracket with My Heart Belongs to Daddy. And it's now 18 minutes to 1 o'clock here on Capital Community Radio. We'll have a weather update for you at 1.

0: part of me.
1: You're really a part of me.
0: I've got you.
1: I've got you.
0: Under my skin.
1: Under my skin.
0: I've tried so.
1: I've tried so.
0: Something or other.
1: Something or other.
0: I've said to myself this affair.
1: I've said to myself this affair.
0: Darn it, what are those words?
1: Oh, darn it, what are those words?
0: I'm sorry, I lost it up. Let's start the thing over.
1: I'm sorry, I lost it up. Let's start the thing over.
0: No, let's take it again from the top.

here on Capital Community Radio. Look, Brockman Community House, it's in Beechborough, offers support to the community through workshops, courses and various other activities. The aim is to ensure that children and families feel safe. These include one-on-one technology support, parenting workshops and yoga sessions, all available at no charge. Also, there are children's services and food assistance. And you can find out more about Brockman Community House, and you can call them on during business hours on 9279 1588, 9279 1588 for Brockman Community House. Here's a song, one of Ireland's most popular singers, John McNally, and the story of Sally Broom.

absolutely unselfish friend that a man can have in this selfish world. The one that never deserts him. The one that never proves ungrateful or treacherous is his dog. A fella's dog will stand by him in prosperity or poverty, in health or in sickness. He will sleep on the cold ground where the winter winds blow and the snow drives fiercely, if only he can be near his master's side. He'll kiss the hand that has no food to offer. He guards the sleep of his pauper master as if he were a prince. When all other friends desert, well, that dog remains. When riches take wings and reputations fall to pieces, he is as constant in his love as the sun is in its journey through the heavens. If misfortune drives the master forth, an outcast in the world, friendless and homeless, the faithful dog asks no higher privilege than to just be with him to guard against danger, to fight against his enemies. And when the last scene of all comes, and death takes the master in its embrace, and his body is laid away in the cold ground, no matter if all other friends pursue their way, there by the graveside will the noble dog be found. His head between his paws, his eyes sad, but open in alert watchfulness.

nice little piece about man's best friend. And if you're a dog lover and you've had a wonderful dog in your life, and I have, you will probably go along with that account from Walter Brennan. It's 2 minutes to 1 o'clock. We did play before that the Shamrock Singers. I think it was the Shamrock Singers with a little excerpt from the Irish Washerwoman, and John McNally with a song called Sally Broom.

Roy Orbison, Blue Bayou, and we all know that song very well, and some of you may have noticed a little whisker of a change here and there. That was actually a recut of one of his most famous early songs, taking the benefit of much better recording facilities and other things, and that was a recut of Blue Bayou, but always the same song and always the same Roy Orbison. Just wonderful music from him. It's 2 minutes now after 1 o'clock, so we're a little bit late with a weather update, but we'll get into that right now. Firstly, some observations. It's 25 degrees, 25.2 in Perth. We've hit our maximum at about 20 to 1. We made it to 26, a fair way short of the forecast maximum today of 29. Never mind. The easterly we have running at the moment, about 13 kilometres, very pleasant spring day for us, 30% relative humidity. And overnight we should have about 16 degrees, 31 tomorrow, a sunny morning, but there's a medium chance of showers in the late afternoon and the evening tomorrow, Wednesday. Thursday, very high chance of showers, most likely in the morning. And they'll ease later in the afternoon. It'll be mostly sunny on Thursday afternoon. Temperature range Thursday 15 to 23. And our next track is from the very lovely Cilla Black.

Cilla Black with Conversations. It's 7 minutes after 1 o'clock here on Capital Community Radio, and a quick reminder to everyone who generously pledged their financial support in this year's Capital Radiothon. The major prize draw for the prizes, a wonderful range of prizes, will be held next Monday morning, the 19th, from 9 o'clock to 12. So tune in to Lowell Winchcombe's program, will you? 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

0: Olivia Newton-John, Let Me Be There. And before that, Peter Allen, the story of the Tenterfield Saddler, essentially his own story, if you listen to the words, and his grandfather, the saddler, and the story in which he referred to the girl he married with an interesting face. That would have been Liza Minnelli, daughter of Judy Garland. Yes, it's 14 minutes after 1 o'clock, and that was an all-Australian bracket, you could say. At least both the tracks were very famous Australian artists, Peter Allen and Olivia Newton-John. So let's keep the theme going, and you can feel free to sing along with this one if you like, from John Williamson.
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0: cooking to make a fire grow. And baby, you've got what it takes.
1: Oh, yeah.

0: than a lifetime to prove that I'll be true.
1: But it takes somebody special to make me say I do.
0: Oh, yeah.
1: And baby, you've got what it takes.

0: Oh, yeah. Go ahead,
1: again, honey.
0: I like your spot.
1: To stay away from you.
0: I can't stay away. Come on, let's do it again.

0: tapes.
1: Say it again.
0: All right, come on, let's do it one more time. All right?
1: And baby, you've got what it takes.
2: One more time, bro.

That was, of course, Fats Domino. And before that, Brooke Benton and Dinah Washington, well-known favourite, Baby, You've Got What It Takes. And John Williamson brought us The Home Among the Gum Trees. Thanks, sir, for your call, Richard from Dianella. Glad to know you're with us, as you often are on a Tuesday afternoon, enjoying the program. And you like the Walter Brennan piece about the dog. I think Richard might have had a dog at some time, and he liked the Peter Allen piece too. Yes, it's 23 minutes after one here on Capital Community Radio, Afternoon Gold. I'm Robert Pride. Look, do you enjoy a good game of chess? Chess is something you can do while you continue to listen to Capital Community Radio. Maybe not. But look, there's a friendly mixed group of people who play chess every Tuesday between 1 and 3 o'clock every Tuesday at the Fremantle Community Centre in Ellen Street. Everyone's welcome. Tea and coffee are supplied. And there's free on-site parking there. It's available via the Parry Street entrance. If you'd like further information, you can call Steve or Margaret. We'll give you their numbers if you'd like to give us a call. In the meantime, here's a song that was... it was sung by Olivia Newton-John in the 1974 Eurovision contest, but she was appearing as Britain's entry. The song was called Long Live Love, and this was Sandy Shaw's hit version of that song.

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That was Nick Perito and his orchestra with the theme from the Alamo, the theme from the epic 1960 film. It was about the 1863 siege and battle with the Mexicans. It was produced by John Wayne. It was directed by John Wayne, and it starred John Wayne as Davy Crockett. Yes, and before that, of course, we had Andy Williams, Can't Take My Eyes Off You, and Sandy Shaw, Long Live Love. Now look, here's a song next from a 9-year-old Jewish Ukrainian boy whose family migrated to Canada in the 1930s. The song was a hit for young Isidore Borsuk, who did go on to enjoy a good career as a singer, an actor, and a movie producer. He was better known, however, by his stage name of Bobby Breen. And here he is with Rainbow on the River, just 9 years old.

well, Bobby Breen. He was just 9 years old when he recorded that song. Boys can have the most beautiful angelic voices until they break, and then they no longer do. But that's not always the case. Have a listen to the young Welshman Jamie Shaw, who was 19 when he recorded this wonderful rendition of James Horner's theme to the movie Titanic. Move over, Celine Dion.

0: That was a Sydney electric guitar instrumental group called The Atlantics. They were a great band, if you can remember back that far. They were a terrific group. And their big album was called Bombora, and that was a track from Bombora, which was also the theme to a 1960 television show called The Adventures in Paradise. It's now 12 minutes to 2 o'clock. We'll have a weather update for you at 2.
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0: We played Lou Rawls a little earlier, Natural Man. Here's another great voice, another one from Wales, Tom Jones.

Peter Coolidge, the way you do the things you do. And before that, Tom Jones, Let It Be Me. It's 5 minutes to 1 o'clock, 4 minutes to 1 o'clock, and at 2 o'clock, get it right. We haven't got daylight saving in Perth as yet. It's 4 minutes to 2 o'clock, and at 2 o'clock we'll have a weather update for you. In the meantime, here's the Drifters.

That was, as we said, it was the Drifters with a song called Like Brother and Sister, or Sister and Brother. Not sure which way around. I have to play it again to do that, and I won't be doing that. And look, it's a couple of... No, it's just a minute to... Come up 2 o'clock right now. Set your watches, folks, because we're going to give you a weather update. The observations first. We have a new forecast from the Bureau, so we'll give you that now. But first, the observations. 27 degrees right now. It's the highest we've had all day. The forecast was for 29, but that could be it, unless there's a little bit more in it to come. We have a nice northeasterly, just 11 kilometres an hour, and a relative humidity of 26%. So it should stay sunny for the rest of the day. 16 degrees tonight, overnight. 32 degrees tomorrow with a sunny morning. But a medium chance of showers in the late afternoon and in the evening. So the wind will be changing, and there could be some showers on the way in the late afternoon and evening tomorrow, Wednesday, and on Thursday, a very high chance of showers, most likely in the morning. Mostly sunny in the afternoon. 15 degrees minimum tomorrow night, 23 on Thursday. Possibly an early storm and some showers on Thursday. There we go. And here comes our next song.

Andy Fairweather Low, another Welshman. That was a song from 1975 from Andy Fairweather Low called Wide Eyed and Legless. One of my favourite artists, Andy Fairweather Low. Very good lead guitarist also as a vocalist and a pretty handy tennis player. Played at the professional level, I believe. And thank you for the call from Lorraine of Maidervale, enjoying the variety of music. Lorraine, variety is the spice of life. And here is a band from, I think they're from Scandinavia,

Some people love them. Most people love them. Some people hate them. I love them. That was ABBA, a group we should play more of, I think. So let's make it a twin spin.

Simon, Diamonds on the Sole of Her Shoes. He was an acclaimed musician and songwriter and founder of the duo Simon and Garfunkel, with one of the songs he brought back from a trip to South Africa in 1986. A vocal backing was actually in Zulu. Wonderful, wonderful to listen to. Yes, he was the founder, one of half of Simon and Garfunkel, and he's 85 today, Paul Simon, still performing occasionally, although apparently he's lost some of his hearing, most of his hearing in his left ear, and he has a bad back problem, but he's still performing. And if it's your birthday today, many happy returns and best wishes from all of us here at Capital Community Radio. You do share your October 13 birthday with, let's have a look, Margaret Thatcher, Marie Osmond, Sacha Baron Cohen, that's the satirical comic actor you might remember, and also with another interesting person, I think, who's not from music but from politics. And because I'm going to mention her because I think a lot of Australians are aghast at what's happening in US politics, American politics, and the current administration most particularly. And I'm going to mention Alexandria Ocasio-Cortez, who is 37 today on October the 13th. She's a New York representative in the US Congress and one of the young people most touted to stand and quite possibly succeed against Donald Trump's successor in 2028. That'll probably be J.D. Vance, if the Americans have had enough of Trump and co. by then, but don't count on it. If you're wondering why there doesn't seem to be a visible alternative to Trump right now, well, that's how the US political system works. There's no opposition leader as such, like we do in Australia. The Democrats are still on the nose with electors and seem to be a bit of a shambles organisationally, so Trump continues to have the stage to himself and gets away with stuff that would be unimaginable here in Australia. I'll say it again, unimaginable. Out here, we don't hear much of Alexandria Ocasio-Cortez, but she does give Trump a fair amount of grief, and though she may be a little too left of centre for a lot of Yanks, she's highly regarded as a possible future US leader. Happy birthday, Alexandria. There's one more birthday girl to mention today, and she's turning 92. Nana Mouskouri.

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There they go, as Tom Gleason would say. And that was, of course, the Bee Gees. If you can understand the words, you can for most of them, not all of them. We'll come back to that subject a little bit later before we finish the program. And before we finish also, I'd like to remind everyone who generously pledged their financial support to this year's Capital Community Radio Radiothon. That was a couple of weeks ago. The major prize draw for the prizes, there's a wonderful range of prizes going your way, perhaps. That draw will be held on the morning of Monday the 19th. That's next Monday morning from 9 till 12 during Lol Winchcombe Show. So please be with us next Monday morning, 9 to 12, if you'd like to hear the results of the draws for those wonderful prizes that we offered during Radiothon. It's now 28 minutes to 3 o'clock. Nigel Shaw will be joining us at 3 with the Cruisin' Programme. Tanya Ross Jones at 6 with some easy listening music, and Lachlan McKinnon with classical music through to 10 o'clock later this evening. And just to keep us going, what about... we have a listen to, we've got to have another look here. This is Shep and the Limelights, with their original version recorded in 1961 of Daddy's Home. They were a doo-wop trio from Queens in

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David Bowie with China Girl. That was written by Bowie and Iggy Pop. Iggy Pop, based on Iggy's infatuation, apparently, with a beautiful Vietnamese girl at the time. Bowie said in an interview after the song's release that he was critical of the West's view of Asia and that the song was meant as a parody of racism and stereotyping. David Bowie. And it's brought the time to 18 minutes, 18 minutes to 3 o'clock here on Capital Community Radio. We're on the home straight for 3, and Nigel Shaw's cruising program at 3. But first, here's a song that was a big hit for Motown in 1977 and for Thelma Houston.

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That was Horst Jankowski and his orchestra and chorus, A Walk in the Black Forest. And we had Doris Day, Move Over Darling, and Frank Sinatra. Just wound the clock back a little before we close up for Afternoon Gold this afternoon. Frank Sinatra with The Summer Wind. And if you felt some of the words in the BG hits I was talking about earlier, if you think they're unclear, you might enjoy this send up by the, I think they're called the Heejee Bee Gees. Meaningless songs.

That's probably enough of that from the heebie-jeebies, meaningless songs in very high voices. And it brings us to the end of the Capital Afternoon Gold program this afternoon. I'm Robert Pride. I hope you've enjoyed the program since 12. Thank you, Anne, for your help in the studio. I'll say bye for now.

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1: Capital Digital, where the time is 3 p.m.
2: I'm Mark Jansfield. The US plan to live stream the execution by firing squad of the Fort Hood terrorist in December has politicians in this country admitting they're powerless to stop it. Michael Lynch reports.
3: The federal government claims the US Pentagon plan to live stream the execution in Texas makes it very clear that Australia needs digital duty of care regulations. Australia's eSafety Commissioner has already said that she's powerless to stop the live stream being accessed here in Australia, and that's prompted senior Labor MP Murray Watt to demand that tech companies do much more to block harmful content.
4: Our current laws don't put enough responsibility on platforms and big tech to do the right thing by Australians. So I would have hoped that this issue with the public execution is further evidence for the Coalition and the Greens that we need to update Australia's laws to put more responsibility on big tech.
2: A major bust for detectives has resulted in a $12 million drug haul in Queensland. Amy Drew has more.
5: The arrests of two men in recent days were made as part of the closure of Operation Yankee Saga, targeting drug trafficking. A 42-year-old alleged drug courier was intercepted at Marlborough on Friday, a search of his vehicle allegedly uncovering more than 6 kilograms of cocaine and methamphetamine, along with a quantity of cash. Further investigations led to the discovery of more than 18 kilograms of heroin and methamphetamine at two Tanimura properties and a storage facility in Shaler Park, along with 600 kilos of precursor chemicals, with a 46-year-old man taken into custody. The pair will appear in the Rockhampton and Beenleigh Magistrates Courts in the coming days. Amy Drew reporting.
2: Invasive fire ants have been discovered in Sydney's inner west. Biosecurity officials believe the ants were imported from overseas in a shipping container, and so far there have been no further detections. The Invasive Species Council's Rhys Pianta says the discovery is a surprise.
6: These fire ants were found in the ground through a biosecurity lure trap. So that now means that there needs to be a comprehensive response to ensure that there are no undetected fire ant nests in the surrounding area.
2: A Qantas Dreamliner plane has been deep cleaned after passengers were bitten by bedbugs. The Rome to Perth flight was delayed by 2 days as the cleaning got underway. Qantas says affected passengers were rebooked and given hotels. Bedbug expert Stephen Doggett says it's not uncommon to find the blood-sucking insects on planes amid global air travel.
7: We've gone through this global resurgence over the last 25 years, and wherever a bum sits or a head lies, it could be exposed to bedbugs. And basically, we cut them about in our belongings. And so it's no surprise that we're seeing them on aircraft.
2: And in air entertainment news, actress Selma Blair has been released on bail after an alleged in-flight incident. The 54-year-old pleaded not guilty to 2 counts of second-degree assault during a court appearance in New York. She's facing 2 to 7 years behind bars if convicted. Finally, to the Australian share market, the All Ords closed down 15 points at 89.21. One Australian dollar is buying 69.62 US cents. This is Air National News. Tennis, and ninth seed Alex de Minaur has continued his solid form in Shanghai. Air Sports' Paul Walsh has details.
8: The 27-year-old Australian, who last week was forced to withdraw from his finals match against Novak Djokovic in Beijing, has made it through to the quarterfinals of the Shanghai Masters after a convincing straight sets victory over the 26-seed Karen Khachanov 6-3, 6-4 in the round of 16. The Demons' next opponent will be either one of the two Alexanders, Bublik or Zverev, who play later on this evening. He holds a 4-2 head-to-head advantage over Bublik and has defeated Zverev in their two most recent encounters. However, overall, it's the German holding an 8-4 advantage. Paul Walsh for Air Sport.
2: North Melbourne's head of football talent, Brady Rawlings, hopes the signing of star recruit Nick Blakey will encourage other players to want to join their club in the future. Rawlings says they went their hardest to make sure they could secure Blakey.
9: We've been looking to improve our defence for a number of years now, and we want to do it through key defenders, but we also want to do it through some rebound and through the hybrid defender space, which, you know, Nick's a perfect player for us when you're looking at that type of role. So, you know, all the stars aligned. We ran our hardest.
2: And Matilda's captain Sam Kerr could be rested for tomorrow morning's friendly against Haiti. She was seen clutching at her ankle during a loss to Germany. Australian Independent Radio News.

Good afternoon and welcome to Capital 101.7 FM and Capital Digital. You're cruising on a Tuesday with Nigel Shaw and Peter Kitchen. If you'd like to give Peter a call, our number here is 9364-9888. Many, many thanks to Rob Pride and to Anne for another wonderful Capital Afternoons program. Always great music from Rob. If you'd like to send an SMS, our number is 0491 8666 22. Today I'm featuring songs that were very popular in the early 60s, around 1964 to be precise, and also from one of the all-time great artists, Elton John. So stay tuned as we go cruising.

great lyric from Bernie Taupin and a wonderful tune song from Elton John, his their first big hit, Your Song. And more from Elton John as we go cruising this afternoon. Thank you for tuning in to Capital 101.7 FM. Hope you enjoy the show this afternoon. Rather a lovely day. It's very sunny. It got up to around 28 degrees just over half an hour ago, and we're now sitting at around 24. Heading tomorrow after a minimum tonight of 16. Could be a late shower or two tomorrow, but it's going to be a maximum of 32, so it could be a little bit sticky there. Winds northeast to 25 to 35 kilometres an hour, shifting west to northwest in the early afternoon. Yes, which could bring a bit of that rain. And gusts of 60 kilometres an hour are possible about the hills and foothills in the morning. Down to a minimum of 15 and a possible early storm on Thursday with showers and a maximum of 23. So that's a quick look at the weather. There'll be more on that at around 4 o'clock and as we go. As I said, I've got a lot of songs from 1964. There were some big hits happening in 64, and the first one is no exception, which went to number one on the American Billboard in 64, 2 months ago in August.

The unmistakable Motown sound of Martha and the Vandellas with the Dancing in the Street, re-released back, 3 years on from then, around 1967-68, by the Mamas and the Papas, Dancing in the Street. Before then, Roy Orbison with that huge hit, Oh Pretty Woman, written by himself and a chap with the surname of Deese, who in fact partnered with Roy to write quite a few of his big hits. A couple more coming up later on in the program. 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If you'd like to give Peter, our producer, a call, our number here is 93649888. A song now written by Jeff Stevens, recorded by Dave Berry first up, and it became a UK top 10 and was covered by Boy George later on.

the extraordinary voice of Gene Pitney with a song written by Barry Mann and Cynthia Weil. First recorded by Frankie Lane in 1963, the year before Gene Pitney released that chart stopper in 1964. Before then, Dusty Springfield, Burt Bacharach, Hal David's song, Wishin' and Hopin'. Coming up to 28 minutes after 3 o'clock, you're on Capital 101.7 FM. Here's Brenda Lee with, not a bad little lyric in this song.

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was Billy Fury with a song written by Dick Glasser, recorded by Vic Dana in 1962 and then re-released by Billy Fury in 64 called I Will. And before then, Brenda Lee, as usual. Good song. Two good songs. You might think a little bit of a romantic start, if you like, or a laid-back start to this cruising program. Well, it's going to be a bit like that. It's going to be my last show for about a month. I'm going away, so I always get a little bit quiet before I travel, as it were. But as the Mojos are about to play, everything's all right.

That was a song written by the Holland Dozier team from Motown. That was Marvin Gaye, How Sweet It Is. You may recall, of course, James Taylor did a terrific cover version of that some many years later. Before then, the Mojos, a UK band. Everything's All Right. Coming up to 20 minutes to 4 o'clock on Capital 101.7 FM. In case anyone's curious, I'm heading off to Egypt and Jordan for a while. Yes, as Peter, our producer, said, maybe might be able to get some cheap petrol deals or something like that. I'm not sure about that. I just want to get back in one piece. Yeah, anyway, Dixie Cups will help us with that, won't they?

0: Nice harmonies there from the Dixie Cups. Yeah, the Chapel of Love. Main roads have advised that Mitchell Freeway southbound entry from Stevenson Avenue in Stirling, there's been a breakdown as a towway situation. Left emergency lane is blocked and there is congestion, so please exercise caution. That's on the Mitchell Freeway southbound entry from Stevenson Avenue, Stirling. Breakdown towway situation.
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Gene Pitney and Roy Orbison dominated the charts for quite some time, but in particular starting from around 1964. Yes, they were there and they toured together, and caught up with the Beatles at certain times, and also later on with Jimi Hendrix. Yeah, all pretty big deal back in around 64, 65 for some of these big hits. That song was written by Howard Greenfield and Helen Miller. It's pretty unusual to, there weren't many that many female songwriters before 1964, and before the Brill Building, of course, with Carole King and many others. Yeah, and before then, the Dixie Cups, yes, with Chapel of Love. I'm featuring songs from Elton John, one of our all-time favourites. Fantastic combination of songwriting from Elton John and Bernie Taupin. And this one is no exception.

to be a long, long time. Yeah. Rockets, Rockets. Rocket Man from Elton John. Lyrics by Bernie Taupin. Great songs. Rocket Man from Elton John. Lyrics by Bernie Taupin. Great song.

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That's for the New Era Art Exhibition at Canning Bridge Community Space, Alfred Cove Art Society. 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Here's a Midgel 5 with Mockingbird Hill.

Gee, that sounds like 1964, 65, doesn't it? Adam Faith with the Roulettes, We Are In Love. And before then, the Midgel Five, Mockingbird Hill. It's coming up to 29 minutes to 4 o'clock, and Main Roads have advised that Roe Highway northbound before South Street Leeming, there's been a road crash. Right lane or lanes are blocked. There is heavy congestion, so please exercise caution. That's Roe Highway northbound before South Street Leeming. There's been a road crash there. Please take care on the roads. Okay, I'll just give you a slightly early heads up on the weather as it's coming up to 4 o'clock on Capital 101.7 FM. We got to a maximum temperature of 28.2 at around 2:45 this afternoon. The temperature outside now is approximately 24 and a bit. Getting down to a minimum of 16 tonight and a maximum of 32 tomorrow, but with a late shower or two. And some heavy wind, gusts to 60 kilometres an hour are possible about the hills and foothills in the morning. And down to a minimum of 15, maximum or showery maximum of 23 on Thursday the 15th of October. Possible early storm, so yes, very high chance of showers most likely in the morning. Thunderstorm, but a mostly sunny afternoon. Well, that's good. Yes, so there you are. It's been a very nice day in Perth today. The weather's been a little bit strange over October, but that's where we are. Now, producer's choice. Yes, producer's pick. What am I going to pick today? Well, I think we should just go back to this one because I really like it.

Well, there you were, Golden Earring, Radar Love, the producer's pick for today. Good one. Yes, we're 7 minutes after 4 o'clock here on Capital 101.7 FM, and we're cruising through this lovely Tuesday afternoon. Yeah, featuring a lot of songs from the early 60s, around 1964 and so on. Yep, I was thinking about then, as the Beach Boys say, when I grow up.

Yeah, the Beach Boys, when I grew up, yeah, counting down the years, or counting up the years, 16, 17, 18, up 25, 26. Yeah, back in 64, what were you? Maybe nothing yet. It's the Supremes.

Nice song from Peter and Gordon, written by Lennon and McCartney. Would have been interesting, and recorded at Abbey Road Studios. Be interesting to hear what the Beatles may have done with that song if they had decided to record it. They may have recorded it, but I'm certainly not aware of that. It would be interesting to hear what they did with it. And before then, Betty Everett. It's In His Kiss, not the Supremes. This is the Supremes.

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Shadows, The Rise and Fall of Flingle Bunt. And, yes, before then, The Supremes with Baby Love. Thanks to Margie from Mosman. She loved Radar Love and says hi to us all, and hi to you too. And Kim from Canning Vale loved Radar Love as well. Well, there you go. Good pick, Peter. Yeah, it's one that gets you going. Yeah, from the band Golden Earring. Yes, coming up to 20 minutes after 4 o'clock on Capital 101.7 FM, cruising on this lovely Tuesday. As I mentioned previously, Gene Pitney and Roy Orbison pretty much dominated the charts around 64, 65. They're really hitting their straps, doing a lot of stuff. Here's another one from Roy the Boy.

Tell me more. Well, there's not much more to tell, as apart from the fact that that was Mary Wells and My Guy, and before then Roy Orbison, Born on the Wind, another song written by Orbison Deese Combination. Coming up to 28 minutes after 4 o'clock on Capital 101.7 FM. And main roads have advised, Mandurah Road northbound after the Old Coast Road. There's been a road crash there. Emergency services are on site, so please exercise caution. That's Mandurah Road northbound after the Old Coast Road. A road crashed there. Please take care on the roads. Featuring songs from the pens, if you like, pens and fingers, yes, pens and fingers of Bernie Taupin and Elton John. Here's another great one.

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the Mersey Beats with I Think of You, song written by Peter Lee Sterling. And Dusty Springfield before then, Stay a While, huge song for her. And Elton John, I'm Still Standing. Yeah, well, I'm still sitting and reading this to everyone who generously pledged their financial support to this year's Radiothon. We thank you so much, and we'd like you to remember that the major prize draw for the Radiothon prizes will be held on the morning of Monday, the 19th of October. That's this coming Monday from 9 a.m. to 12 noon on Lol Winchcombe's Capital Mornings. That's for everyone who pledged their financial support to this year's Radiothon. Major prize draw next Monday morning between 9 and 12. That's on Capital 101.7 FM. And thank you again all so much.

0: The Applejacks, Tell Me When. Peter Kitchen is in the studio with me, and he's going to read a community announcement for us. Peter, how are things going?
1: Yeah, not too bad at all, thanks. Nige, yourself?
0: Yeah, good, good.
1: Nice sunny day.
0: It is a nice sunny day, and I was pleased to see a couple of ladies called in to say they loved your producer's pick today, Radar Love from the Golden Earring.
1: Yes, the ultimate driving song, that, isn't it?
0: Yeah, well, as long as you don't drive off the road, but that's all good. Yeah, so, okay, so what have you got?
1: Well, the Subiaco Probus Club meets at 10 a.m. on the second Monday of every month at St. Edmund's Anglican Church, Pangbourne Street in Wembley. The club has interesting guest speakers, a delicious morning tea, plus regular coffee mornings, bus outings, movies, book club and more. It's an opportunity to join a social club in your community for fun and friendship in retirement. For further information, you can call Ian Hawkshaw on 0419 882 453. Again, that's Ian Hawkshaw on 0419 882 453. And do you know what Probus means?
0: We should know this. It's not an acronym.
1: No, I think it's... No. Is it Latin, maybe? I'll have to break out the Funk and Wagnalls when I get home.
0: Yes, indeed. Well, you won't be able to tell me next week because I won't be here, but you're a very lucky man because you will be producing for Tanya Ross Jones.
1: Ah, excellent.
0: Yeah, so doing this show next week. So I hope you all look forward to that. Thank you again, Peter.
1: My pleasure.
0: We'll see you in a while.
1: Righto. Thanks, Nige.
0: Good man.

Leslie Gore. Maybe I know. Maybe you do. Maybe you don't. But yeah, maybe I know from Leslie Gore. And Jerry and the Pacemakers, Don't Let the Sun Go Down on Me. Lovely song from them. Coming up to 15 minutes or just gone? Where are we? No, just gone 15 minutes to 5 o'clock. There'll be an update on Air News at 5. And then into our final hour of cruising on this lovely Tuesday afternoon. Here's Billy Fury.

Fury. Fairly furious little song, that, wasn't it? Yes, In Thoughts of You. Coming up to 10 minutes to 5 o'clock, and main roads have advised there's been another road crash. Wanneroo Road southbound before Whitfords Avenue, Wangarra. Road crash, right lane or lanes are blocked. There is congestion, so please exercise caution. That's Wanneroo Road southbound before Whitfords Avenue, Wangarra. Been a road crash.

Another great song from Gene Pitney, That Girl Belongs to Yesterday. And before then, Dusty Springfield with the Burt Bacharach, Hal David composition, I Just Don't Know What to Do with Myself. Well, it's coming up to 4 minutes to 5 o'clock, the update on Air News at 5. Thanks for listening to the show. You're on Capital 101.7 FM and streaming on Capital Digital. Heading into the last hour, and then at 6 o'clock, a great show with Tanya Ross-Jones, Capital Easy Evenings. Here's The Shadows to take us up to the news.

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1: I'm Mark Transfield. The US plan to live stream the execution by firing squad of the Fort Hood terrorist in December has politicians in this country admitting they're powerless to stop it. Michael Lynch reports.
2: The federal government claims the US Pentagon plan to live stream the execution in Texas makes it very clear that Australia needs digital duty of care regulations. Australia's e-safety commissioner has already said that she's powerless to stop the live stream being accessed here in Australia, and that's prompted senior Labor MP Murray Watt to demand that tech companies do much more to block harmful content.
3: Our current laws don't put enough responsibility on platforms and big tech to do the right thing by Australians. So I would have hoped that this issue with the public execution is further evidence for the Coalition and the Greens that we need to update Australia's laws to put more responsibility on big tech.
1: A major bust for detectives has resulted in a $12 million drug haul in Queensland. Amy Drew has more.
4: The arrests of two men in recent days were made as part of the closure of Operation Yankee Saga, targeting drug trafficking. A 42-year-old alleged drug courier was intercepted at Marlborough on Friday, a search of his vehicle allegedly uncovering more than 6 kilograms of cocaine and methamphetamine, along with a quantity of cash. Further investigations led to the discovery of more than 18 kilograms of heroin and methamphetamine at two Tanamera properties and a storage facility in Shaler Park, along with 600 kilos of precursor chemicals, with a 46-year-old man taken into custody. The pair will appear in the Rockhampton and Beenleigh Magistrates Courts in the coming days. Amy Drew reporting.
1: Invasive fire ants have been discovered in Sydney's inner west. Biosecurity officials believe the ants were imported from overseas in a shipping container, and so far there have been no further detections. The Invasive Species Council's Rhys Pianta says the discovery is a surprise.
5: These fire ants were found in the ground through a biosecurity lure trap. So that now means that there needs to be a comprehensive response to ensure that there are no undetected fire ant nests in the surrounding area.
1: A Qantas Dreamliner plane has been deep cleaned after passengers were bitten by bedbugs. The Rome to Perth flight was delayed by 2 days as the cleaning got underway. Qantas says affected passengers were rebooked and given hotels. Bedbug expert Stephen Doggett says it's not uncommon to find the blood-sucking insects on planes amid global air travel.
6: We've gone through this global resurgence over the last 25 years, and wherever a bum sits or a head lies, it could be exposed to bedbugs. And basically, we cut them about in our belongings. And so it's no surprise that we're seeing them on aircraft.
1: And in air entertainment news, actress Selma Blair has been released on bail after an alleged in-flight incident. The 54-year-old pleaded not guilty to 2 counts of second-degree assault during a court appearance in New York. She's facing 2 to 7 years behind bars if convicted. Finally, to the Australian share market, the All Ords closed down 15 points at 89.21. One Australian dollar is buying 69.62 US cents. This is Air National News.
0: At the Esports Desk, hello, I'm Leonie Kay. To cricket, and Australia was unable to make a breakthrough during the first hour of the final day of the Durban Test. South Africa had moved on to 4 for 133, requiring another 288 runs to win, with Aidan Markram on 57 and Viaan Mulder on 21. They'd taken their 5th wicket partnership to 47 runs. Several trades have been agreed upon on the penultimate day of the AFL trade period. Alex Riddell reports.
7: North Melbourne today officially secured the massive signing of Nick Blakey on an 8-year deal worth more than $11 million. It comes after Blakey today apologised over the scandal which rocked the Sydney Swans. The 26-year-old says he knows he must win back the trust of the football community after being suspended over breaches of club standards linked to the Pullman Hotel incident. In other trade news, Lockie Whitfield has joined Carlton after a deal with GWS was finalised. North Melbourne's Zane Dersma has been granted his trade wish and is now a Demons player. While the Pies have added to their ruck stocks after completing a trade with Carlton for Flynn O'Reilly.
0: Former Australian track cyclist Matthew Richardson has been dropped from the British team for the upcoming World Championships amid reports of online misconduct. And in Major League Baseball, the Brewers have beaten the Dodgers 7-4 to lead their championship series 2-0. Australian Independent Radio News.
8: 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You're cruising on this lovely Tuesday afternoon with Nigel Shaw and Peter Kitchen. If you'd like to give Peter a call in this last hour of cruising, our number here is 9364 9888. Remember, stay tuned at 6 o'clock, Tanya Ross-Jones. Then at 8 o'clock, it's Lachlan McKinnon coming up with his Capital Classics. Always great shows, so stay tuned as we play some more great music, featuring some songs from Elton John. Here's another one, not written by him this time, but

Elton John there from the production of Tommy, which of course was a Who composition and production and so on. Elton John, who played the pinball wizard. Thanks to John from Wembley Downs for phoning in, advising us around the meaning of Probus. He enjoys listening to Capital Community Radio. Thanks so much, John. If anyone would like to follow up with that, you can give Peter a call on 93649888. It's just intriguing. We throw these words around sometimes and not exactly sure what they mean. But sounds important, and indeed it is. Well, the weather's been a little bit as though Cliff Richard wanted to be on the beach. This song was released in June of 1964.

Hollies and we're through. Oh, no, we're not quite. No, we're not through. We have 40 minutes to go. It's so good to be here. And before then, the Supremes, Where Did Our Love Go? And Cliff Richard, On the Beach, from June 26th, that was released in 1964. Quite some time ago. Calling all social bridge players, would you like to join a friendly and welcoming bridge club? The Maylands Bridge Club, located at 5 Goomerie or Gummerie Street in Bedford, invites you to join them on either a Monday, Wednesday or Thursday. 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That's for the Maylands Bridge Club. 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Here's Chuck Berry.

That was The Tokens, He's in Town, a song, very early song, written by Jerry Goffin and Carol King. Before then, Manfred Mann, Do Wah Diddy, one of their all-time favorites. Great dance song, that one. And Chuck Berry, You never can tell. You cannot. It's coming up to 28 minutes after 5 o'clock. You're on Capital 101.7 FM. You're cruising through this lovely Tuesday with Nigel Shaw and Peter Kitchen. Hope you're enjoying the show, and stay tuned for Capital Easy Evenings at 6 o'clock with Tanya Ross Jones. Yeah, He's in Town. What was that? Oh, the Roy Orbison song. Yes, reminds me of that. It'll come to me in a moment. Sung it a few times, I should know. Anyway, here's the Nashville Teens.

That was Aubrey Woods. Now, he, in fact, played the candy store owner in the 1964 release of the Charlie and the Chocolate Factory movie, play, production. Yes, Aubrey Woods. And before then, the Nashville Teens with Tobacco Road, a story of the poor side of town. Let's pull it down and start again. Well, maybe not. Here's the Animals.

0: I've had my fun. Now I'm the lonely one.
1: Cliff Richard and the Shadows, what a great combination they were. A great situation. Very, very talented band. Very talented singer. Interesting guy. Yep. Did some good stuff over a long period of time. Cliff Richard and the Shadows, I'm the Lonely One. And before then, The Animals, I'm Crying. A song written by Eric Burden and Alan Price, who is the keyboard player for The Animals. 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

The Searchers, another great song, Don't Throw Your Love Away. 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Coming up, Capital Easy Evenings at 6 o'clock. Featuring a few songs from the great Elton John and Bernie Taupin, but this particular one, again, not written by the duo as such, but certainly arranged by Elton.

Lucy in the Sky with Diamonds. Always an interesting pick for me. I always wondered, he does a fantastic version of it, but it's just an interesting choice of the whole Beatles catalogue, as it were, to pick that particular song. Anyway, I'm sure he has his reasons. Anyway, thanks to Peter from Watermans Bay, who's SMS'd in, loving the music this afternoon. Thanks, Peter. Let me know the title of the Tokens song, please. Unusual song for them. I'm not exactly sure why that is so, Peter, but the song is He's in Town, written by Jerry Goffin and Carole King. Obviously a very early song for them, around 1963-64. He's in Town. And for the life of me, I have forgotten the name of the Roy Orbison song that it reminds me of. Anyway, it's like that when you're playing other songs, you can't remember the name of another song. Yes, indeed. Okay. No particular place to go, has my brain.

Nice song from Billy J. Kramer, written by Paul McCartney. And, another one they gave away, as it were. Well, it's just about time for me to head off for not just this evening, but for a few weeks. I'm going to have a break. And I hope you'll take care of yourselves. You'll be in capable hands, believe me, while I'm away. Capable hands, ears, mouths, what? Yes. Everyone stay safe. Thanks very much to Peter for his work producing today and as ever. Hope you've enjoyed the show. I'm going to finish off with a bit of a sort of a travel song, but it's one of those that maybe has a happy ending. We'll see. Anyway, take care, everyone. Cheerio. See you soon.

good evening to you. Welcome to Capital Easy Evenings. I'm Tanya Ross Jones. I'm with you for the next 2 hours. Big thank you to Nigel Shaw for a fantastic afternoon of Capital Cruising. Really enjoyed that. We're going to miss you, Nigel, but know you're going to have an absolutely fantastic holiday. And thanks also to Peter for producing this afternoon. John is with me in the studio. I'll give you all the details of how you can contact John very, very shortly. But let's check in on the weather first. The current temperature is 23.3 degrees. We reached a high of 28.3 at just coming up to 4 o'clock this afternoon. Nice warm one. The sun sure was hanging around today, and we're expecting a minimum tonight of 16 and an even warmer day tomorrow, 32 degrees, a sunny morning, medium chance of showers though in the late afternoon and evening, and then down to 15 degrees, a cooler maximum of 23 expected for Thursday with a possible early storm and showers, and then partly cloudy and 23 for Friday. So we started with the Beatles and Here Comes the Sun, and that song has a strong claim to being the Beatles' most popular song. It's been streamed more than a billion times on Spotify, and you can thank a bunch of accountants for that in a way, because George Harrison was bored out of his mind sitting through various meetings when the Beatles were setting up the Apple Corporation, the label that they started, and to get away from all that corporate boredom, he went over to his friend Eric Clapton's place and wrote that song, Here Comes the Sun, and it really has been a keeper for them. And in that vein, keeping with the happy theme and upbeat, I want you to cast your mind back to 1978, when the must-see movie was Grease. And if you remember the final scene where Olivia Newton-John appears in those leather pants and the leather jacket and bright red lipstick, well, this is what happened next.

Oh, yes, indeed. Olivia Newton-John and John Travolta, You're the One That I Want from 1978 and the Grease soundtrack. 7 minutes past six. Thanks for tuning in to Capital Easy Evenings on 101.7 FM and Capital Digital. You're here with Tanya and John, and if you'd like to say hello to John, you can give him a call. The number is 9364 9888. You can also SMS us on 0491 866 22. And now Eddie Cochran is off to a drive-in show.

0: Herman's Hermits, I'm Into Something Good, and Eddie Cochran at The Drive-In Show from 1957. You're listening to Capital Easy Evenings. It's 12 minutes past six, and John's with me. He has a community announcement. Go for it, John.
1: I do. 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
0: Terrific. So did you get out and enjoy this lovely day today?
1: I did. I've been waiting for this weather for so long. Do you know it's rained for the last 6 months? But who's counting?
0: Yeah. Well, we probably do need a little bit more rain, but I can't complain when you have a clear blue sky.
1: Well, they can have it out in the wheat belt.
0: Fair enough. Well said. Thanks very much, John. Appreciate it.
1: No worries. Thank you.
0: This is Marianne Faithfull.

gentleman Jim Reeves, Overnight from 1960, and Marianne Faithfull, Summer Nights. It's 17 minutes past six. 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

A typically catchy number from Boney M. I See a Boat on the River. And the Searchers sure know a lot about love. And the Searchers are coming to Perth. They're going to be here at the Astor Theatre alongside the Fortunes in March next year. I'm looking forward to that. It's 25 minutes past six on Capital Easy Evenings on 101.7 FM and Capital Digital. And this is Glenn Shorrock.

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It was a triple shot of Australian talent. We had Richard Clapton and Capricorn dancer Tina Arena with the Symphony of Life. That was her fifth top 10 in Australia and the sixth top 50 song in France. And Glenn Shorrock with Dream Lover, that hit number 8 in Australia in 1982, which rivaled the success of Bobby Darin's original. 23 minutes to 7 o'clock. 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

Well, for all the childhood sweethearts out there, I love you as I loved you when you were sweet 16. That was Glen Campbell's sweet, sweet song. And Elvis Presley, It's Now or Never from 1960. And I tell you who especially enjoyed hearing that, it was Carol from Yokine. Good evening, Carol. She said she's loving the music tonight and especially hearing Elvis because he is her favourite. Well, you are in good company, Carol, and you have great taste. And thanks for joining us, and thanks very much for the call. It's, I should tell you, it's 14 minutes to 7, and coming up next is it's a slightly unlikely but rather wonderful pairing for a duet. It's Julio Iglesias and Dolly Parton.

David Campbell there from his 2007 album The Swing Sessions 2, How Can I Be Sure? And Gary Puckett and the Union Gap Over You. That was their fourth hit in less than 12 months from 1968. The other three were Woman, Woman, Young Girl and Lady Willpower. And Julio and Dolly kick things off with When You Tell Me That You Love Me. 4 minutes to 7 o'clock. You're on Capital Easy Evenings on 101.7 FM. And this is Emmylou Harris.

Well, producer John really enjoyed that one, and so did I. That was Andy Gibb, written by his big brother Barry, who also sang backing vocals, I Just Want to Be Your Everything from 1977, and Emmy Lou Harris and Mr. Sandman, and there were some great backing vocals on that too, but she did them all herself with the wonders of multi-tracking. Lovely song. And it's just after 7 o'clock. You're on Capital Easy Evenings on 101.7 FM and Capital Digital. Now let's check in on the weather. The current temperature is 21.8 degrees. We reached a maximum of 28.3 just before 4 o'clock this afternoon. We're expecting a minimum tonight of 16 and a warm maximum of 32 tomorrow. A sunny morning with a medium chance of showers in the late afternoon and evening. Then down to 15 overnight and a cooler 23 on Thursday, though a very high chance of showers most likely in the morning, the chance of a thunderstorm in the early morning as well. Friday, the forecast is 23 and partly cloudy. Thanks for joining us. Tanya Ross-Jones here with you and John at the producer's desk. You are very welcome to give John a call. The number here is 9364 988, and he'll enjoy saying hello. You could also SMS us if you prefer. It's 0491 866 22 if you'd like to do that. We've got another hour of great easy listening favourites, and we're going to kick it off with something a little bit different from the George Baker selection.

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Stone the Bloody Crows is the remarkable memoir of Graham Edwards AM, Vietnam veteran, former state and federal MP, veterans advocate and patron of Wheelchairs for Kids Australia. Graham's story follows his extraordinary journey after losing both legs in Vietnam at age 24 and his 5 decades of service to others. Available exclusively from Wheelchairs for Kids, with all proceeds raised gifted to making wheelchairs for children. 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That number again to get a hold of Graham Edwards' memoir Stone the Bloody Crows, proceeds to Wheelchairs for Kids, 9409 3633.

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Awfully touching story there. That was Bread and Diary from 1972. And we heard Cliff Richard, The Minute You're Gone, and Brenda Lee, I Want to Be Wanted. It's 25 minutes to 8 o'clock and Lachlan McKinnon is here. He's setting up for Capital Classics. Stay tuned for that at 8 o'clock. But before that, well, the next song up is Bob Primer and A Million Ways to Fall.

Janice Ian there with a song that won her a Grammy for her performance in 1975 at 17. And Australian artist Bob Premer with his cover of Charlie Lansbury's A Million Ways to Fall. 16 minutes to 8 o'clock on Capital Easy Evenings. And now, well, another great Australian cover of, this time it's a Neil Young song, Liam Finn and Edge Barnes doing their cover of Old Man.

a wealth of second-generation talent in that pair of songs. Arlo Guthrie there, son of Woody Guthrie, the city of New Orleans, and Liam Finn and E.J. Barnes, old man Liam Finn, son of Neil Finn of Crowded House, and E.J. Barnes, the daughter of Jimmy Barnes. It's 8 minutes to 8 o'clock, so nearly time to wrap up Capital Easy Evenings, but not before we hear Helen Reddy.

Helen Reddy can't tell you goodbye, but I can, because at 8 o'clock, Lachlan and Frank will be bringing you Capital Classics. So I'd like to thank everyone who tuned in to Capital Easy Evenings this evening, and also to those who got in touch with us, including Elena. Thank you very much for your SMS message, Elena. She said lovely music tonight to unwind on the way home. So glad you enjoyed it. And, well, you can catch me again on filling in this Sunday, an unusual time slot, not a Tuesday. I'll be on between 3 and 6 this afternoon, this Sunday afternoon, coming in place of Bridget, just a one-off sub-in. A big thank you to John for helping out at the producer's desk. Really appreciate your help, John. And I'll be back before too long until the 8 o'clock handover. Here is Hank Marvin. Have a lovely evening.

Good evening and welcome to Capital Classics, coming to you from the studios of Capital Community Radio here in Ardros, Perth, Western Australia. I'm Lachlan McKinnon. We have Frank on the phone there, out on the desk, and we look forward to your company right through to 11 o'clock this evening. A reminder of the numbers to talk to Frank. You need 9364 9888, or you can send him a text message, SMS 0491 866 22. And big thank you to Tanya and John for their easy listening music tonight. Well, we opened up with the Pastoral by Ronald Hamner, an English composer. A lot of you would have recognised it, I'm sure, if you can go back to the period. It was first broadcast in February 1949, went right through to September 1976. Yes, Blue Hills, that radio serial, broadcast every day of the week on the ABC. Ran for 5,795 episodes, and one of the world's longest-running radio serials, and each episode ran for 15 minutes. Created and written by Gwen Meredith, and it focused on families who reside in the typical Australian country town called Tanimbla. In Perth, it was broadcast on 6WF and its regional stations, but it didn't begin until January 1955, using transcription discs and later magnetic tapes that came from Sydney. And the last episode in the eastern states, anyway, was in September 1976. Yes, a long serial, and well-known right throughout the country. Well, now we go to the work of Ottorino Respighi, the Italian composer, and it's from his Pines of Rome, a tone poem with four movements for orchestra that he completed in 1924. Tonight we have the third movement, the Pines of Genericum. In the original score, Respighi called for a specific gramophone record to be played, the Song of a Nightingale, number 2, from disc number R6105. The Italian pressing of a disc released across Europe by gramophone labeled between 1911 and 1913, and it had the Nightingale call there. Well, tonight we have, as I said, the third movement. It's brought to us by the West Australian Symphony Orchestra with conductor George Mester.

The Pines of Genilicum. It's from Respighi's Pines of Rome suite and brought to us by the West Australian Symphony Orchestra. And coming up to 16 minutes past eight, as we go now to Madama Butterfly by Giacomo Puccini and the Un Bel Di Vedremo, or One Fine Day We'll See. It's the soprano aria from Act 2, sung by Coco-san, a butterfly on the stage with the Suki. Early in Act 2, 3 years after a marriage to the US naval officer Pinkerton, Coco-san awaits the return of her long-absent husband to Japan. Her maid Suzuki does not believe that Pinkerton will come back, but Butterfly is optimistic. She's trying to convince Suzuki of Pinkerton's loyalty. Butterfly sings of an imaginary scene in which a thread of smoke on the far horizon signals the arrival of a white ship into Nagasaki Harbor, bringing her long-lost love back to her. And the imagined scene culminates in a romantic reunion. Tonight it's brought to us by Leotone Price with the New Philharmonia Orchestra and the conductor Edward Downes.

One Fine Day We'll See from Act 2 of Madama Butterfly. And our soprano there was Leotine Price. Well, now to the work of Gustav Mahler. And this is Symphony No. 4 in G major. He composed 1899, 1900. It was the last of his three Wunderhorn symphonies. The other two are the second and third symphonies. These works incorporated themes originating in Mahler's Der Narben Wunderhorn, or The Boy's Magic Horn, a song cycle setting poems from folk poetry collection of the same name. The core of the fourth symphony is an earlier song, The Heavenly Life, set to text from Der Narben Wunderhorn, but not included in Mahler's song cycle. Well, tonight we have the first movement. It's brought to us tonight by the Melbourne Symphony Orchestra with conductor Marcus Stenz.

0: The first movement of Mahler's Symphony No. 4. Well, I hope you waited for that final bit. Yes, it did sound as though it was finished one stage, didn't it? But it's all part of the show. And brought to us tonight by the Melbourne Symphony Orchestra.
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0: Now, the Grasshopper's Dance. It was the work of Ernest Bertolozzi, an Italian-British composer of the early 1900s, and brought to us tonight by the New London Orchestra with conductor Ronald Corr. Well, coming up to, well, it is 15 minutes to 9 o'clock. And just a reminder to everyone who has generously pledged their financial support to this year's Radiothon, we have the major prize draw. For the Radiothon prizes, that's for all those prizes that we have for you, it will be held on the morning of Monday, the 19th of October, from 9 a.m. to 12 noon. So on that Monday the 19th, that's next Monday, between 9 a.m. and 12, there will be the draw for the major prizes. So be listening to LOL on Monday morning, and all of those who've made a pledge to donation or made a donation, you've got a chance of winning one of those wonderful prizes on offer. Well, now we go to the work of Giuseppe Verdi, and it's from his opera, comic opera, Falstaff. The Italian language libretto was adapted by Arrigo Beato from the play The Merry Wives of Windsor, and scenes from Henry IV, Part 1 and Part 2, the work of William Shakespeare. They're set in the reign of Henry IV between 1399 and 1413 in Windsor, England. And from Act 1, which is set in a room at the Garter Inn, Falstaff and his servants are drinking in the inn. Dr. Cass bursts in and accuses Falstaff of burgling his house and Badolfo of picking his pocket. Falstaff laughs at him. He leaves, vowing to go on drinking with honest, sober companions in the future. The innkeeper prevents the bill for the wine. Falstaff tells Badolfo and Pistola that he needs more money and plans to obtain it by seducing the wives of two rich men, one of whom is Ford. Falstaff hands Badolfo a love letter to one of the wives, Alice Ford, and hands Pistola an identical letter addressed to the other, Meg. Badolfo and Pistola refuse to deliver the letters, claiming that honour prevents them from obeying. Falstaff loses his temper, rants at them, saying honour is nothing but a word with no meaning. And we have the aria, Honour, You Rogues, brought to us by Bryn Terville with the Metropolitan Opera Orchestra, conductor James Levine.
1: Hey, Peggio! And that impedirmi, ma non più a me. Due lettere prendi per due signore. Consegna tu stoppoli, via, e stoppa,

Honor You Rogues from Giuseppe Verdi's Falstaff. And our bass baritone there was Bryn Terville.

And now to five variants of Davis and Lazarus. A work for string orchestra and harp by Ralph Vaughan Williams, he composed in 1939, based on the English folk song Davis and Lazarus. And that tells the story of the rich man Davis, or Davaris, makes a feast, and the poor man Lazarus comes to Davis' door and repeatedly begs brother Davis to give him something to eat and drink. Davis answers that he is not the brother of Lazarus, denies Lazarus food and drink, and sends his servants to whip him and his dogs to bite him. However, the servants are unable to whip Lazarus, and the dogs lick his sores away instead of biting him. At the end, both men die. The angels carry Lazarus to heaven, and the serpents drag Davis to hell. Tonight brought to us by the Sydney Symphony Orchestra with conductor Carl Pinney.

Ralph Vaughan Williams, Five Variants of Davis and Lazarus. That was brought to us by the Sydney Symphony Orchestra.

When I was scrounging around putting the program together, I came across a CD that I'd forgotten I had. And from it, we have for you the William Tell Overture.

It's a beautiful day for the race. Stooge Hand is the favorite today. Assault is in there. Dog Biscuit is 3-1. Safety Pin has been scratched. And at 20-1, Beetle.

0: to the front. Cabbage is second on the rail. Beautiful Linda is third by a length. And the Beetle Bomb. Around the first turn, Stuart John is still in front. Cabbage is second by a head.
1: Cabbage by a head!
0: Beautiful Linda is third. And the Beetle Bomb. Into the back stretch. Dog Biscuit is now leading the pack. Lady Evelyn is second, very close. Banana is coming up through the bunch.
1: Banana coming up through the bunch!
0: Beetlebum. At the half, Stoochan still out in front. The Parfen House is second with plenty of room. Assault is passing Battery.
1: Assault Battery!

0: biscuit and girdle in the stretch. Flying Sylvester is third, and mother-in-law nagging in the rear.
1: Oh, oh, oh.
0: And now they come down to the wire, and it's number one, and now number two. And it's very close, really, to be a photo finish or an oil painting. And now Lewis leads with a left, and Lewis is in there slugging. And it's a battle, and now they're tearing here. There's hair all over the ring, there's hair all over the place. I don't know whose hair it is. It's mine. And there goes the winner.

Beetlebum. Spike Jones, yes. American musician, bandleader, conductor, who specialised in spoof arrangements and satire of popular songs and classical music. He lived from 1911 to 1965. And that title for CD tells it all. It's Spike Jones Murdering the Classics. And murder him did. Good fun. Apparently they became bored playing the same music each night with orchestras, and he found a few other like-minded musicians, and they began playing parodies of standard songs just for their own entertainment. They wanted their wives to share the enjoyment, so they recorded their weekly performances, and one of the recordings made its way into the hands of the RCA Victor executive, who offered the musicians a standard recording contract for it. Well, now we move on to something a bit more traditional. It's the work of Eric Coates. It's the Concert Waltz from Dancing Nights, brought to us by the Sydney Symphony Orchestra with conductor John Lanchbury.

Well, that was the concert waltz from Coates' Dancing Nights, brought to us by the Sydney Symphony Orchestra. And the time coming up to 21 minutes past 9, and you're listening to Capital Classics here on Capital Community Radio with Lachlan and Frank. As we go now to the first of our hymns, Be Still for the Presence of the Lord, written by British songwriter David J. Evans in 1986. Tonight brought to us by Alan Jones with the Libera Vocal Ensemble, English Session Orchestra and conductor Robert Prizeman.

Jones there with Be Still in the Presence of the Lord. We go now to Mozart's Laudate Dominum. It's based on Psalm 117. Has two verses. O praise the Lord, all ye nations, praise him, all ye people. For his merciful kindness is great towards us, and the truth of the Lord endureth forever. Praise ye the Lord. And tonight it's brought to us by the boy soprano, Ella Jones, with organist Andrew Goodwin.

Archibald Joyce's piece titled Dreaming, and it brought to us by the New London Orchestra with the conductor Ronald Corr. That brings the time now to 24 minutes to 10 o'clock here on Capital Community Radio. And the Alfred Cove Art Society is holding its prestigious annual art event, the New Era Exhibition, at Canningbridge Community Space, 53 Kishorn Road in Mount Pleasant. This free event, it showcases new works from the Art Cove Art Society members. The exhibition will run daily, 10 a.m. to 10 p.m. until Sunday, the 18th of October. This is Sunday coming up, I think. For further information, please call Jenny on 0434 881 474, or Vicky on 0403 696 008. That those numbers again for the Alfred Cove Art Society: Jenny on 0434 881, or 474, or Vicky on 0403 696 008. Well, now we move on to the work of Johannes Brahms, work he composed in the summer of 1877 during a visit to the Portschak am Wörthersee, a town in the Austrian province of Carinthia. Composition was brief in comparison with the 21 years it took him to complete his first symphony. I'm talking about Symphony No. 2 in D Major, Opus 73. And the cheery, almost pastoral mood of the symphony often invites comparison with Beethoven's Sixth Symphony. Perhaps mischievously, Brahms wrote to his publisher on November 1877, "That symphony was so melancholy that you will not be able to hear it. I've never written anything so sad, and the score must come out in the morning." The premiere of the Symphony No. 2 is in December 1877 in Vienna with the Vienna Philharmonic under the direction of Hans Richter. Well, tonight we have it for you. It's brought to us by the London Symphony Orchestra with conductor Enrique Batiz. And we have the first movement.

The first movement of Brahms Symphony No. 2. Our conductor is Enrique Baptiste Campbell. He was born in 1942 and passed away last year in March 2025. Mexican born in Mexico City. Began his piano lessons at the age of 8 and continued 10 years later with Giorgi Sandor, and he took up baton waving and became very successful at that. He founded the Orquesta Sinfónica del Estado de Mexico, or the State of Mexico Symphony Orchestra, in 1971 and conducted it until 2018, with short interruptions from 83 to 89 when he headed the Mexico City Philharmonic Orchestra and made many recordings. Well, we go now to the second movement of Brahms Symphony No. 2.

The second movement of Brahms' Symphony No. 2 is being brought to us tonight by the London Symphony Orchestra with conductor Enrique Petiz. And now move to movement 3 and movement 4. Go straight through to the end.

The Brahms Symphony No. 2 is brought to us tonight by the London Symphony Orchestra with conductor Enrique Batiz. That brings the time now to coming up to 23 minutes past 10 here on Capital Community Radio. And time for us to have a look at the weather. We had a maximum today of 28.3. at around about 5 to 4 this afternoon. Pretty warm day, yes, lovely day. Current temperature, 16, and the forecast minimum overnight is 16. Forecasting a maximum tomorrow of 32. Should be a sunny morning. Median chance of showers in the late afternoon and evening. Winds east to northeasterly, shifting west to northwesterly in the early afternoon. Thursday, minimum 15, maximum of 23, possibility of an early storm and showers. Friday the 16th, minimum of 11, maximum of 23, and a partly cloudy day.

the March of the Trolls. It's from Grieg's Lyric Suite, Opus 54. And it was brought to us by the Philadelphia Orchestra with conductor Eugene Ormandy. And thank you to Sylvie from Westminster for a call. Good to hear from you, Sylvie. And she enjoyed the Blue Hills memories and Madama Butterfly. Well, now to a piece. Music was composed by Ennio Morricone. It's Dakusaka, A Fistful of Dynamite. The main theme to it, Dakusaka is duck your head or get down. Fist of Dynamite and Once Upon a Time the Revolution is another part of the title of it. It's the 1971 epic Zapata Western film directed and co-written by Sergio Leone and starred Rod Steiger and a number of others, set during the Mexican Revolution of the 1910s. Tells the story of Juan Miranda, a Mexican outlaw, John Mallory, a former member of the Irish Republican Army and Irish Volunteer Army. And they meet accidentally under less than friendly circumstances and become involuntary heroes of the revolution. Tonight it's brought to us by Charlotte Kinder, the Crouch End Festival Chorus, the City of Prague Philharmonic, and the conductor Nick Rain.

The Miller's Dance, a Faruka from Manuel de Falla's The Three Cornered Hat. And that was brought to us by the London Symphony Orchestra. Well, now to a piece by Estonian-born composer Arvo Pärt. It's the Nunc Dimittis, the setting of, based on the biblical narration of the presentation of Jesus at the temple, according to the Gospel of Luke. It's one of the only three canticles in the New Testament, along with the Magnificat and the Benedictus, part of the daily evening service compline, and has often been set to music. So here's Arvo Pärt's take on it, and it's brought to us by the Choir of St. Mary's Cathedral, Edinburgh, and the organist is Matthew Owens.

Elgar's Variations on Original Theme, Opus 36. That was number 9, the Nimrod, and brought to us by the Adelaide Symphony Orchestra with conductor David Stanhope. And that brings the time to 12 minutes to 11. As we go now to Andre Rieu and his orchestra with the Ross Parker Huey Charles piece from the 1920s, I think it is. We'll meet again.

And that was the work of Anthony Hopkins. It was from his Suite for Piano, Solo Piano Orchestra, titled, and the first of them, Circus. Our pianist was Sergio Tiempo, and with him the Philharmonia Orchestra with conductor Gustavo Dudamel. We've had a call from Maggie. She's enjoyed the music tonight, and good to hear from you, Maggie. Thank you so much for your support. Well, just a reminder that in a few moments we'll hand over to Conrad. We'll take you right through to tomorrow morning at 6 o'clock when Frank Trantham will be in with Capital Breakfast and getting the show underway again. Great music all day here on Capital Community Radio. And don't forget, Stan Visage will be here on Thursday night with his Capital Classics. So be tuned in on Thursday evening for more good classical music. And that's time to bring us to a close tonight. No time for any more, I'm sorry. Frank and I will be back again next Tuesday night. A big thank you to Frank, and a big thank you to all for listening, being with us tonight. So in the meantime, this is Lachlan McKinnon saying good night and God bless.

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0: Look, no one's going to buy it. 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
0: Sweetheart, it's just not commercial.
3: What is commercial?
2: It's not worth selling nowadays.
0: I mean, personally, I love it, but...
2: Nobody's into this kind of material.
3: You have to pay a price.
1: This album needs a hit single we can push.
0: The whole idea is too risky.
3: Don't think about it twice.
2: The audience won't understand this kind of thing.
3: Time to get to work. I disagree. Why don't you wait till you hear it?
1: This is like your old stuff. We gotta appeal to the kids.
2: Why would you want to make an album like this anyway?
0: I think we ought to talk seriously about this.
1: Why take chances?
3: A vision's just a vision if it's only in your head.
0: Nobody respects her artistic integrity more than I do, but...
3: No one gets to hear it, it's as good as dead.
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2: Good morning, I'm Lee Harrison. The Treasurer is warning supporters of progressive politics not to mock those who back One Nation. Jim Chalmers made the comments during an address to the left-leaning policy group, the Australia Institute. He's flagged further economic pain over the next year, with weak growth and higher unemployment. Dr. Chalmers says the concerns of One Nation supporters shouldn't be dismissed outright.
3: Our role as progressive people is not to scold those who see appeal in that message. It's not to mock them, dare I say cancel them, or talk down to them. And you do that by starting not from a place of smug moral superiority, but from a place of genuine respect and understanding.
2: A new report suggests helping older Australians to downsize their properties could be the important driver to unlocking housing supply. Nationally, 88% of households aged 55 and over have at least one spare room. But REA Group senior economist Anne Flaherty says the hassle of moving and financial impacts remain key barriers.
4: The older you are, sometimes the more difficult it can be to actually sell and move to a new home. But finding the right home as well, finding the right property in the right location with good access to the amenities you need and close to the community you want to be near as well, can also be tricky.
2: Murder charges have been laid as part of investigations into the fatal shooting of a boy in Sydney's northwest. The 12-year-old boy died in hospital after suffering a wound to his face and neck inside a Norwest unit. A 19-year-old has been charged with murder and is due to face court today. Researchers have found a combination of factors, including cost of living pressures and pandemic lockdowns, is contributing to a rise in violence against children. A study by the University of Sydney has identified a steep increase in cases of sexual assault and family violence over the decade to 2024. Dr. Lucy Grummett says it's likely a reflection of many factors, including changing trends online.
5: We're also seeing real shift in kind of gender norms and these online cultures that promote a belief in male dominance and are well-established risk factors for violence against women and children.
2: Hundreds of pairs of shoes will be displayed on the lawns of Parliament House today to visualise the lives changed by brain tumours. Advocates use the annual event to call on the government to do more for brain cancer research. Brain Tumour Alliance Australia Chair Craig Cardinal says patients need improved access to specialist care and clinical trials.
6: Brain cancer kills more kids in Australia, more children in Australia than any other disease. It kills more people under 40 than any other cancer. And the survivability, very low survivability, hasn't changed in four decades.
2: And Pope Leo has been diagnosed with lung cancer after undergoing surgery to remove a growth. The Vatican says the lower lobe of the pontiff's right lung has been removed to ensure the procedure was radical. The 71-year-old is recovering in his hospital room. This is Air National News. Australia's enjoyed a convincing win against South Africa in the first of three tests, as Air Sport's Graham Davis reports.
7: Hazlewood took 6 for 49 as South Africa was bowled out for 206, giving Australia a 214-run win. Australia used six spinners for the first time in a test. 214-run win. Australia used six spinners for the first time in a test, but it was Hazlewood.

0: League World Cup. Moses has played 8 tests for Lebanon, but will play halfback for Australia against New Zealand tomorrow night. His Eels teammate, Jordan Samrani, says Moses has done nothing wrong.
1: People are being a bit harsh on him, but I don't think that's fair, to be honest. We would love for him to play for us, but, I mean, playing for Australia is the highest honour, so I can't complain, and I'm happy for him myself.
0: Australian Independent Radio News. What?

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2: And a very good morning to you, Frank Trantham, your host, with my producer John, 9364988. Or you can SAS him on 0491, I think that's right, 86622, if you'd like to write him a complimentary note complimenting us, both he and me, on our music. I'm filling in for Bruce and Margarita McCartney. Today they're taking part in a jiu-jitsu competition on the outskirts of Bogda Krakowice, Eastern Prokofia. And I wish them all the best. It's a fairly violent sport. I hope he gets and they get through it. Okay, the latest weather from the Bureau, a 70% chance of rain today, says the Bureau. It'll be cloudy-ish. A high chance of showers. They'll come up late this afternoon and evening. The winds will be northeasterly, 25 to 35 k's, but they'll shift west to northwesterly at 15 to 25 k's in the early hour. You can never, no matter what you do, no matter how hard you try, you can just never understand which way these winds are going to go, northeast, northwest, southeast, but there it is. They'll be shifting to west-northwesterlies, 15 to 25 k's early this afternoon. Gusts, yes, gusts will be up to 60 kilometres an hour about the hills and foothills this morning. So if you're on your bike, you'd better put some lead weights around you, otherwise you get blown off the track very quickly. It's 17.8 degrees in the city. Humidity is 40%. Gee, only 40. The wind's gusting already to 15 k's from the northeast, and the barometer is reading 1,017.2 hectopascals. I'm featuring the Village Stompers today in Capital Breakfast.

0: you particularly, if you contributed to our Radiothon just recently, like to tell you that the major prize draw for the Radiothon prizes, there are some good ones too, I can tell you. Well, that major prize draw will be held on the morning of Monday the 19th, that's next Monday, between 9 and 12, right here on CapitalCommunityRadio.com.
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you sent from Sweden, I did come to play with McNamara's band and beat the big bass drum. And when I march along the street, the ladies think I'm grand. They shout there's Uncle Julius playing and with an Irish band. Oh, I wear a bunch of shamrocks and a uniform of green. And I'm the funniest looking Swede that you have ever seen. There are Sir Bryanson, Ryanson, Sheanson, me

many Irish-Americans would be very familiar with that song, McNamara's Band, written by Seamus O'Connor and John J. Stamford, popularised very much so by Bing Crosby. That jovial song was inspired by four Limerick brothers who founded a prize-winning band before immigrating to the US and recording for a number of record labels over there. Patrick and Michael McNamara helped create the St. Mary's Band, Fife and Drum Band, in 1885. Patrick was the band's leader when St. Mary's Prize Band brought home the Ireland Championship in 1895. And the band apparently still continues today, having won the All-Ireland Championship for flute and drum bands 17 times in its history, and playing for dignitaries such as John F. Kennedy during his visit in 1963.

there was the Times, T-Y-M-E-S, the Times, and So In Love. Yes, yes, very nice, very positive, 18 past 6. Talking about love, Steve Maraboli, I don't know who Steve Maraboli is, never heard of him before, but I've got this quote from Steve Maraboli. He said, "I believe in the immeasurable power of love, that true love can endure any circumstance and reach across any distance." Well, I'd go along with that.

Beatles. 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I don't know. Why did I have the Beatles on my mind? I don't know. Perhaps I was looking at a record cover here, and that song didn't last as long as I wanted it to. In fact, that's the shortened version of the Beach Boys and Darlin', You Better Believe It.

on playing love songs. That was Belinda Carlisle. Naturally, you knew it. One of your favourite songs, I'm sure of it. And heaven is a place on earth. My producer, John, said to me, Frank, I said, yes, John, what is it? What do you want? He said, that Beach Boys song was very short. Said, yes, I know. I said it. I said that on air, yes. He said, well, what are we going to do about it? I don't know. What do you think? He said, play another Beach Boys song. That's what I think.

Matter of fact song from the Beach Boys, led by Brian Wilson. Girl, don't tell me you'll write me again this time, because I know you won't. And my producer John said to me, AFTP meets on the second Tuesday of each month. I said, well, that's interesting. AFTP. I'm glad you told me that, because I wouldn't have known unless you told me. I said, what on earth? Who on earth is AFTP? He said, that's the Australian Federation of Totally and Permanently Incapacitated Ex-Servicemen and Women. Oh, I said, well, that's very important. When do they meet? I said to John. Asked him, I said, when do they meet? He said, the second Tuesday of each month at 2 Brodie Hall Drive in Bentley. Well, there's a mouthful of information for you, but it's very important. The Australian Federation of Totally and Permanently Incapacitated Ex-Servicemen and Women, the WA branch, of course, 10 o'clock they meet on the second Tuesday of each month at 2 Brodie Hall Drive in Bentley. All financial members, of course, are encouraged to attend. Relative issues can be raised and discussed, and the association's open to any ex-service men and women who've been classified as totally and permanently incapacitated. Well, I would jolly well think so and hope so. For more information, please call the TPI office on 9332-4999 between 9 and 12.30, Monday to Friday. TPI 9332-4999. And this morning, it's at 29 past 6 on Capital Breakfast, I'm playing the Village Stompers. They're my featured artists for this morning.

the village stompers and the in crowd. And from one bit of jazzy stuff to another, here's Nappy Lemire's Levy Loungers, and somebody stole McGowan.

Well, that wasn't Nappy LeMaire and his Bogdanoviches or whatever. That was, in fact, Sharkey and his Kings of Dixieland, and somebody stole my girl. Shut up, Frank. You're getting carried away. It's too early in the morning to be ad-libbing and spostulizing. G'day. Good morning, Ray. Thanks for your call, mate. Ray said, thank you, Frank, for playing the Beach Boys. Well, just for that, mate, just for that, I'm going to play another Beach Boys song. I'm just going to break all the rules and play this. Oh, well, it's... In fact, I didn't like it at first, Ray, to be quite honest, but I'll...

0: By Jove, Ray, you'd better have enjoyed that, because I played it especially for you. Help Me Rhonda, the Beach Boys. Yeah, I played a couple of Beach Boys songs between 6 and 7 this morning. Yes, I broke the rules. So what? I'm entitled to. It's my breakfast hour. They'll fire me this morning. I said, Frank, yes, we don't need your services anymore. Thanks for... Oh, okay, fair enough. Well, I'll go back to playing Mantovani at home then, shall I? It's 23 to 7 o'clock. And, here's Diesel.
1: I've been

By Jove, he sang that well, didn't he? That's a fantastic piece of music, written by Otis Redding and Jerry Butler. The original title was I've Been Loving You Too Long to Stop Now, Diesel. Gosh, I'm glad I played that at this time of the morning. It'll wake you up, make you sing along. The song was considered to be Otis Redding's finest performance, and it is a soul classic. In 1992, Diesel recorded it. It was on his third studio album, The Lobbyist. It was released as the third and final single from that album. I think Never Miss Your Water was another one. Peaked at number 41, what a pity, on the Australian ARIA Singles Chart in 1993. Number 41, I deserve better than that. Diesel, gee, a lovely piece of music. Oh, thanks, Dave of Shenton Park. Thanks very much, mate, for your call. I'm glad you phoned my producer, John, 9364-9888. And I'm glad you enjoyed the Beach Boys. So did I. I played a few songs from them this morning. Oh, Dave, I wonder if you like this particular artist. Canadian jazz pianist and contralto. Lovely looking lady and a superb

0: Besame Mucho, Kiss Me A Lot. It's a bolero song written in 1932 by Mexican songwriter Consuelo Velázquez. It's reputed to be one of the most important songs in the history of Latin music. It was recognized in 1999 as the most recorded and covered Spanish language song of all time. Billboard magazine named Diana Krall the second greatest jazz artist of the 2000 to 2009 decade. Don't ask me who the first one was. I don't know, and so I can't tell you. But there she was, the magnificent Diana Krall. It's 11 minutes to 7 o'clock.
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0: Star, Only You. Just goes to show what you can do with a classic like that. You can treat it a number of different ways, different tempos, different chords and arrangements, I guess, and done that way. Only you can make me feel right. You're very special. And because you've got a couple of bucks in the bank, too, which help pay for the expensive fuel and groceries today. 7 minutes to 7 o'clock.
1: The quote of the day.
0: It is from Elton John. And he says, the great thing about rock and roll is that someone like me can be a star.

big one for Elton John. I'm still standing and feeling like a little kid. It's 4 minutes to 7 o'clock. Oh, Ray, thanks very much, mate. Yes, I'm glad you enjoyed Besame Mucho, which is Kiss a Lot by Diana Krall. Yes, an excellent arrangement. But then that's her. She's just a very original artist. Thanks for the call, Ray. By the way, Ray, thanks for donating to our Radiothon here at Capital. The major prize draw for the Radiothon prizes will be held next Monday, the 19th of Oct, from 9 a.m. to 12 noon. It will. Yes, so make sure you're hanging around.

0: Bear. A whole lot of shaking going on from Jerry Lee Lewis here on Capital. It's coming up to 7 o'clock. That means we're coming up to the latest air news. Stand by or sit by.
1: Says the government will do everything possible to block the live stream of a US execution. Air News' Lee Harrison reports.
2: The Trump administration has raised the possibility of broadcasting the firing squad execution of mass shooter Nadal Hassan. Australia's e-safety commissioner says she lacks the power to prevent the video being streamed here. Anthony Albanese has told the ABC he's seeking advice on how to block the footage.
3: I find the idea of live streaming the death of anybody completely abhorrent. We should do whatever we can to stop that occurring. I don't know why anyone would want themselves to watch such an event.
1: The US president insists his country is helping bring an end to the war in Ukraine because the leaders of the country don't know how. Donald Trump claims an energy ceasefire was a done deal less than a day before six Ukrainian energy sites were struck in Russian attacks. Trump says he's helping the nations broker a broader peace deal.
4: Honestly, they both wanted to end, and they don't know how to get to that point. There's a lot of hatred there between the two of them. They both wanted to end. They don't know how to get there. We're going to get them there.
1: The federal government will today introduce legislation to impose a 30% tax on discretionary trusts. The opposition argues the move will hurt many small business owners who use the instrument to protect their assets. But Labor argues very few people use discretionary trusts, and some who do are seeking to avoid tax. But Liberals leader Angus Taylor says that's not right.
5: The government didn't think about any of this. They didn't think about the stamp duty implications of their tax changes. They didn't think about the restructuring costs. In the end, they're greedy for the money. They need the money because they love to spend it.
1: Small Business Minister Anne Ali has condemned Liberal MP Angie Bell for suggesting she and the Prime Minister be stoned in the square over the tax office's ban on credit card payments. Ms Ali revealing she received 19 death threats in the past week alone and warning that such aggressive language cannot simply be brushed aside. Speaking on her social media, the minister says the comments crossed a dangerous line.
6: This is not just something that we should just turn away from. It is racist, it is misogynistic, and it should never have been said.
1: A man is due to face court after being charged over the fatal shooting of a boy in Sydney's northwest. Dusty Fitzpatrick has the details.
7: The 12-year-old boy suffered a gunshot wound to his face and neck during the incident at Norwest. The child was rushed to hospital in a critical condition where he later died. Three 18-year-old men were arrested at the scene. Two of them were later released without charge. The third man was charged with concealing a serious indictable offence. He's now facing an additional charge of murder. The man, who turned 19 while in custody, is due in court today. Dusty Fitzpatrick, Sydney.
1: Fitness entrepreneur Sam Wood has been transferred to a high-security jail housing some of Queensland's worst criminals. The 46-year-old facing domestic violence charges after police were called to an alleged incident earlier this month. He's denied the allegations. Criminologist Dr. Terry Goldsworthy says the Woolston Correctional Facility is purpose-designed with protective and safety measures.
8: For his physical mental health and what kind of protective issues they would need to worry about.
1: The Australian dollar is buying 69.8 US cents. This is Air National News. Australia have won in Durban by 214 runs to take a 1-0 lead in their three-match tour of South Africa. Pat Cummins, Matt Renshaw and Josh Hazlewood all taking wickets in the second innings to keep the Proteas to just 206. Cummins says it's good to start the tour on the right foot.
9: It's better than the alternative. Yeah, obviously two games to play, anything can happen. But always, once you're ahead in the series, it does make things a little bit easier. But yeah, again, playing away is really hard, so it's great to get confidence after a win.
1: A new contender is in the mix with a vacant senior AFL coaching job at Brisbane. In your Sarah Patterson reports.
10: Adelaide coaching director Murray Davis has been approached by the Lions to interview for the senior coaching vacancy at his former club. Davis spent 13 seasons coaching with the Lions. Starting in development, Davis spent 13 seasons coaching with the Lions, starting in development, moving to defence, and then

0: your children or grandchildren with the purchase of a car, maybe even their first car, go to John Hughes. Why? Because John Hughes is a name you know you can trust. John Hughes, for honesty and fair dealing. Who else?
1: Capital News and Weather, brought to you by John Hughes. LMCT 6061.
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2: Good morning, Frank Grantham, filling in for Bruce McCartney, who with his wife Melaleuca, at one stage, I think there might have been a couple of days ago, were touring roll mop factories in Deffers Post near Rottenburg in the Netherfields, but I don't think they're there today. I think my producer John, 93649888, told me that he and his wife Melaleuca are currently they're back in Australia. They're mountain bike riding in the Cockroach Ranges near the town of Rabies in New South Wales. Yeah, they came back to Australia very quickly, I must admit. Anyway, it's good to have Bruce back. I think he'll be back next Wednesday, which is great, because I've had enough of Wednesday. And my producer, John, I mean, he's a nice bloke, but he keeps on saying, well, can you play this? Or what about playing that? Oh, I haven't heard this artist. But I just can't keep up with it. The latest weather information, a late shower or two, says the Bureau. A top of 32 today. At the moment, it's already 19 degrees in the city. So there is a high chance of showers late this arvo and evening. Winds will be northeasterlies at 25 to 35 k's, shifting west-northwesterlies at 15 to 25 k's early this afternoon. Did you get all that? Because I couldn't understand a word of it, to be quite honest. Winds will be gusting to 60 k's about the hills and foothills this morning. The UV index, says the Bureau of Meteoropathy, is going to reach 9, which is very high. So you'll have to cover up. Please do so. At the moment, as I said, it's gone up to 19.2 already. Humidity is 38%. That's dropping down. The winds from the northeast gusting already to 30 k's. And the barometer is reading 1,017.2 hectojoules. And here's the March of the Gladiators to get us back into music.

of the Royal Philharmonic Orchestra, conducted by Libor Pesek. Well, that's what it says here on the Fobalon here. It does it. That's what it says. So, very nice. Wasn't it? Very, very smart. And, yes, I'm featuring the... Libretto, who are they? The Village Dompers this morning. That's right, the Village...

village tompers, and England swings like a Bobby Doo or something. A Daryl of Bull Creek, a matey, you're very welcome. I'm glad you enjoyed this. Not the March of the Gladiators, mate, it's the entry. I mean, I thought it was too, but it's the entry of the Gladiators' years, to be quite correct. It took you back to your days of sawdust at the circus. Oh, thank you very much, Daryl of Bull Creek. I'm glad you enjoyed it, mate, but would you or will you enjoy this by Sandy Shaw?

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1: Great voice, Sandy Shaw, I reckon. She won Eurovision, I think, with that. Somewhere back there in the 1900s. Puppet on a String. Great. My producer, John, 93649888, in case you wanted to call in and compliment him on his choice of music. He said to me just a few moments ago, he poked his head in the door and he said, Frank, I said, yes, what is it, John? He said, I've got a bone to pick you. I said, you got a bone to pick up. What, which bone? The funny bone? The knee bone? The hip bone? Well, which bone? He said, you never play any... I said, I have played the odd Led Zeppelin song, I think about 3 or 4 years ago. I played What's for Love? What is Love? What is it? Loving You? With a great guitar solo by Jimmy Page. I'm sure I played it. Maybe James was my producing at the time. I can't remember. But he said, well, can you please play a Led Zeppelin song? I said, all right. Just give me a moment, John, and I'll see if I can find one here. Oh, there's one. This'll do. Led Zeppelin. And the Immigrant. No, it isn't. It's called Ramble On.

I must admit, there's a vocalist you either hate or you love. Robert Plant with Led Zeppelin and Ramble On. I love him, I reckon he's great, but he's not everybody's cup of tea, to put it that way. Let's face it, 20 past 7 o'clock from one extreme to another.

of JOK's greatest hits, I reckon. He sings it very well indeed. She Wears My Ring. Talking about great hits, Luciano Pavarotti, if he were still alive, he died in 2007, would have celebrated his birthday in October, around about the 12th, I think, for Luciano, an Italian operatic tenor who, during the late part of his career, crossed over into popular music, sort of, eventually becoming one of the most acclaimed tenors of all time. He made numerous recordings of complete operas and individual arias. He gained worldwide fame for his tone and the nickname King of the High Seas. From the beginning of his professional career as a tenor in 1961-ish in Italy to his final performance of Nessun Dorma at the 2006 Winter Olympics in Turin, Pavarotti was at his best in bel canto operas, pre-Aida Verdi roles and Puccini works such as La Bohème, Tosca, Turandot and Madame Butterfly. He sold more than 100 million records, and the first three tenors recording became the best-selling classical album of its type of all time. Well, here he is, Luciano Pavarotti and Nessun Dorma.

0: much from The Nutcracker by Tchaikovsky. Coming up to 7:30, time for the West Australian News.
1: This is ANU's Western Australia. I'm Lee Harrison. An elderly woman is fighting for life in hospital after being hit by a car in Bentley. Emergency services were called to the corner of Chapman Road and Queen Street yesterday afternoon after a Toyota Corolla crashed into the woman on her mobility scooter. The woman in her 80s was rushed to Royal Perth Hospital with life-threatening injuries. The driver of the Corolla is assisting police with their inquiries. The state government is under fire over delays to its promised illicit tobacco laws. The state's health minister admits that legislation giving landlords powers to evict vape and illegal cigarette sellers won't reach Parliament until early next year, despite earlier pledges for a 2026 rollout. Shadow Police Minister Adam Hort says the opposition did the government's work for it back in February by introducing amendments relating to eviction powers, but they were knocked back. Food relief charities say they're turning people away due to a lack of resources. A survey by Second Bite has found most charities have seen an increase in demand in the past 6 months. Chief Executive Daniel Moorfield says households are increasingly in need.
2: Unfortunately, having a job no longer guarantees you can afford to put food on the table. So what we're seeing is 82% of our charity partners reported more families seeking help, 75% had more single parents seeking help, and 58% had more working people seeking help.
1: And the City of Perth Council has appointed Dr. Gary Hunt as Chief Executive Officer, while the city hunts for a permanent CEO. The council endorsed the 12-month appointment at a special council meeting last night. Dr. Hunt has more than 30 years of experience as a local government CEO. He starts work next Monday. To sport now, Australia's dominated in Durban by 214 runs to take a 1-0 lead in their three-match tour of South Africa. Pat Cummins, Matt Renshaw and Josh Hazlewood all taking scalps in the second innings to hold the Proteas to just 206. Cummins says it's good to start the tour on the right foot.
3: It's better than the alternative. Obviously two games to play, anything can happen. But always, once you're ahead in the series, it does make things a little bit easier. Again, playing away is really hard, so it's great to get confidence after a win.
1: WA has gone down to Queensland in their one-day cup clash at the Wacker. The visitors batted first and were bowled out for 261. WA getting close but falling 16 runs short of victory. Captain Ashton Turner, the final wicket to fall.
4: And it's out! Well, it was dragged down by Swepson, but Ashton Turner can only find the man at mid-off. And it's all over for Western Australia. Queensland win.
1: And Formula One will return to Africa for the first time since 1993, with Rwanda to host the African Grand Prix. Rwanda will join the calendar in the early 2030s on a 10-year deal. This is ANU's Western Australia.
0: And in other WA news, Murdoch University's Vice-Chancellor has unloaded on plans to merge three of WA's public universities, describing the arguments in favour as nonsense and saying it was extraordinary that the state government had been taken in by them. In a piece penned for the West Australian, Professor Andrew Deeks was scathing of consulting firm Deloitte's analysis of the move, which predicted net benefits to WA worth up to $7.5 billion. He said that all that a university merger would do for WA is cost a lot of time, money and energy, while reducing choices for students and alienating alumni at a time when our universities need to focus on the challenges and opportunities of generative AI. University of WA Chancellor Diane Smith-Gander and Vice-Chancellor Amit Chakma said that any merger must be supported by a compelling business case. They said that a stronger, more connected university sector could help WA become one of the world's most dynamic regional economies. And West Australians are ditching cars for trains and buses as fuel becomes a flashpoint in the rising cost of living crisis. Unleaded petrol in the metro area will soar to a new average high of $2.45 a litre today, nearly 16% higher than this time last month and about 4.7% higher than yesterday. Some Perth service stations will be charging as much as $2.66 while the cheapest in town is $2.32. While diesel prices are staying steady, it still sits at an average $2.70 per litre. As motorists are slammed at the pump, fresh numbers from the RAC found that one in four West Australians, or 27%, was catching public transport more often. Of the 750 respondents, up to 33% said cost saving was the reason they were taking public transport, right up there with the number of commuters simply trying to avoid road congestion.

0: John Hughes' business philosophy is that of a friendly and efficient company, trading with integrity and determined to give our customers the very best of service. This we do all the time.
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2: Good morning, Frank Trantum, filling in for Bruce McCartney, who with his lovely wife Margarita is today taking part in a jiu-jitsu competition on the outskirts of Bogda Krakowice, Eastern Prokosia. Well, that's according to my producer, John, 9364988, who is in touch with the McCartneys and what they're doing. They've been all over the place, been all over Europe, and I thought they were back in Australia, but apparently not. It's going to be 32 today, says the Bureau, with a late shower or two. In fact, 70% chance of showers, says the Bureau. Late this afternoon and evening, winds will be northeasterlies, 25 to 35 k's, shifting to west-northwesterlies at 15 to 25 k's early this afternoon. But then they'll be gusting about the hills and foothills this morning at about 60 k's, so be careful of that. UV index is predicted to reach 9 today, which is very high, so please cover up. Don't trust the sun, because he hates you, really. Relative humidity, 36%. At the moment, it's 20.3 in the city. Winds already gusting up to 39 kilometres per hour from the northeast. And the barometer is reading 1016.7 phantasmagoricals. And I don't know whether it's rising or falling and don't particularly care, actually. But here's some music from Tommy Dorsey and

that wasn't Tommy Dorsey's orchestra at all. It was Jimmy Dorsey's orchestra and Tangerine. And now Raglan Road and Tim Connor, the lovely little Irish ditty, Sally Gardens. Morning, 21 to 8.

I will arise and go now, go to Innisfree, and a small cabin build there of clay and wattles made. 9 bean rows will I have there, hive for the honey bee, and live alone in the bee loud glade. And I shall have some peace there, for peace comes dropping slow, dropping from the veils of the morning to where the cricket sings. There are midnights all a glimmer, and noon a purple glow, and evening full of the linnet's wings. I will arise and go now, for always night and day I hear lake water lapping, with low sounds by the shore, while I stand on the roadway or on the pavement's grey, I hear it

Village Dombers, I'm featuring them this morning, and Wednesday is Capital Breakfast, and the Wabash, I don't quite know how to pronounce that, blues, the Village Dombers. Well, what I do know how to pronounce is this particular track by Oscar Peterson and Clark Terry. In fact, Adrian of Poggiatura Waters knocked on the door and then spoke to my producer, John, and he said, can you ask Frank if he'd play that song by Oscar Pelleball? And John said, no, it's not Oscar Pelleball, it's Oscar Peterson. He said to me, this is John, he said, Frank, he wanted to know the lyrics to this particular. I said, lyrics? I don't know all the lyrics to these songs. He said, yeah, but this, you've played it about 14 times in the last couple of months. And I said, yeah, okay, fair enough. But so John said, well, can you just tell him the lyrics? I said, he said, what are you doing? I said, they're the lyrics. He said, you can't be serious. I'm serious, of course I'm serious. It's the song.

My kind of lyrics, I said, that's right, because that's basically the sorts of sounds I hear from you most of the time when you poke your head in the door. All right, well, I'll do it. Let me look here, see if I can play. That's the sort of thing. He appreciated it. And so did Adrian from Pontitura Waters down there in the south. I think it's the south of the metro area. It could be north. Or was that a Chacatura Waters? I can't. South, north. Or is it in the east? No, that's the Bickelfagan. I don't quite know where that suburb is. But anyway, thanks very much, Adrian, for poking your head in the door and letting us know that you're pleased with...

who sang that, and neither could I, and neither could my producer, John. It's Peter Regan, Australian vocalist. Haven't heard him for a while, but I managed to dig up this album. That's a lovely treatment of just a classic piece of music, The Way You Look Tonight. It doesn't matter what you do with classic songs like that. You can up the tempo, you can down the tempo, you can change a few chords and a odd melody here and there, but they just can take all the treatment, good or bad, that you can dish out. They're such great songs. Oh, Tony and Denise. Oh, Denise is actually called in. Has she, Tony, from Harrisdale? Spoke to my producer, John, 9364988. Well, I bet she didn't. I bet she's still in bed counting sheep. But nevertheless, I do acknowledge your generous call to capitalcommunityradio.org.wa.com, and we do appreciate it. Thanks very much indeed. Here's something most unusual in Wednesday's Capital Breakfast to the National News at 8 o'clock. This is The Police.

0: need to downsize eventually, but all the stress and complexity was overwhelming. 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